Neat and tidy ending on that concerto for alto recorder in F by Vivaldi. Michael Schneider was a soloist with the Capella Accademica Frankfurt. Voces 8 before that, singing Carrick Fergus, and we started off with Chopin, his introduction from his variations on Mozart's La Ci Darem La Mano. Jan Leschetzky was a soloist with the Elbe Philharmonic Orchestra. You are listening to A Little Night Music. I'm Kathleen Kadrioka, and it's time for our Composer of the Week. Every week, I throw the spotlight on a different composer, and at around about this time, just after 8 o'clock, we have a listen to some of their music, I tell you about their lives, and we get to know them just a little bit better. This week, the Waltz King, Johann Strauss Jr. Now, we heard about his childhood environment, full of music, because his father, Johann Sr., was the top figure in Vienna's dance music scene, inventor of the waltz. We also heard, however, that this did not mean that Johann Sr. was positive about his own sons following in his footsteps. Exactly the opposite, in fact. After being forced to prepare for a career in banking, Johann Jr. rebelled and went into music anyway. Now, he made a good start at his debut as a composer and orchestral leader when he was 19 years old. The press said, Strauss's name will be worthily continued in his son. Children and children's children can look forward to the future, and three-quarter time will find a strong footing in him. Nice pun there, referring to their signature genre, the waltz. Indeed, this would be the case, but it didn't come right away. The reason? Well, Dad. Johann Sr. was a powerful figure in Vienna, and all of the major venues cooperated with him in blocking his son from getting engagements. As far as father and son were concerned, they were at complete loggerheads as to what Jr. should do with his life. Not only that, when the Vienna Revolution broke out in 1848, they found themselves on opposite sides of politics as well. Johann Jr., on the side of the revolutionaries, found himself hauled in by the police for questioning over his provocative behavior, namely performing La Marseillaise in concert. Meanwhile, his father was staunchly loyal to the monarchy and likely horrified by his son's behavior. One of Johann Strauss Sr.'s most famous pieces, in fact, is his Radetzky March, written in honor of the Habsburg Field Marshal of that name, showing his political colors.

Warm applause for the Vienna Philharmonic under Claudio Abbado in that performance of the Radetzky March, a firmly loyalist piece written in honor of the monarchy by Johann Strauss Sr. during the Vienna Revolution of 1848. Now, his son's pro-revolutionary activism came to a stop once he realized it was damaging his already struggling career. Johann Jr. worked to ingratiate himself to the new young emperor, Franz Joseph, with some pieces dedicated to him, but it would take about 15 years for him to be forgiven on that front. Now, his career saw a boost, at least from another angle. Unfortunately, it involved the death of his father of scarlet fever in 1849. But without all those roadblocks that his father had relentlessly put up for him, Johann Strauss Jr. consolidated his own and his father's orchestras and rose quickly to the status of Waltz King of Austria. Let's hear his most famous waltz now, also Austria's second national anthem, the Blue Danube. And in fact, this isn't simply one waltz. It's actually a string of five and is annually performed as the closing number at the New Year's Day concerts in Vienna.

0: Vili Boskovsky leading the Johann Strauss Orchestra Vienna in the Blue Danube Waltz by our composer of the week, Johann Strauss Jr. There is a nice anecdote about this piece involving Strauss's good friend, Johannes Brahms. After a concert, Strauss's wife Adele approached Brahms with a customary request that he autograph her fan. Now, it was usual for the composer to inscribe a few measures of his best-known music and then sign his name, but instead, Brahms inscribed a few measures from the Blue Danube and then wrote underneath, "Unfortunately, not by Johannes Brahms." Well, we will continue getting to know the life and music of Johann Strauss Jr. tomorrow just after 8 o'clock. Violinist Janina Jansen is up next with some Bach.
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Turning now to the music of Louis Spohr, sometimes known as Ludwig Spohr, depending. He was a composer really dead center in the 19th century. This is from his Clarinet Concerto No. 2, the Adagio, played by Ernst Ottensamer.

0: Ernst Ottensamer and the Slovak Radio Symphony, with music by Louis Spohr, the Adagio from his Clarinet Concerto No. 2. You're listening to A Little Night Music. I'm Kathleen Kajioka, continuing when we return with some Rimsky-Korsakov and a bit of Irving Berlin, right after this.
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Irving Berlin's Always on the new Classical FM, because a great tune is a great tune. That was baritone Bruce Hubbard with the Orchestra of St. Luke's. Up next, we're going to hear from the Toronto Symphony Orchestra, which recorded a while back Nikolai Rimsky-Korsakov's Scheherazade, a beautiful showcase for all of the individual talent that makes up our hometown orchestra, which we'll hear in this movement. This is the Young Prince and Princess.

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from the film Spellbound. Hitchcock movie, of course. Film score, though, by Miklos Rocha. That was the Prelude and Love theme played by Daniel Hope and the Royal Stockholm Philharmonic. Before that, the Toronto Symphony Orchestra under Peter Ungen with the Young Prince and Princess from Scheherazade, and that's by Nikolai Rimsky-Korsakov. You're listening to A Little Night Music. I'm Kathleen Kajioka. I was recently reading an article about Georg Philipp Telemann, which opines about the rise and decline of his reputation. Telemann, in case you don't know this, was the most revered composer in his day. And this is during the same generation as Handel, as Vivaldi, as Bach, and many others. Telemann was much more famous than Bach. His music was published everywhere. He was sought after. People thought he was it. He was the dude. And then what happened? I don't know, after he died, things changed. And this article makes an interesting point. People started to discover and to understand Bach, and in the sort of 19th century desire to kind of mythify, is that a word, to create sort of great men myths, Bach, his reputation was nurtured and grew, and then Telemann was scapegoated. Kind of everybody turned on him. He had been the leading light, and suddenly he was the bad guy, and they saw him as second rate and all kinds of stuff, which is absolutely untrue. Telemann, it was a beautiful composer, full of life, full of wit, endless imagination, and slowly but surely his reputation is being rehabilitated, and I'm happy to be one such facilitator, because I love the music of Telemann. So in that vein, here is a bit of it now. This is his Trio Sonata in G minor, played by Palladium Musica. Go, Telemann, go.

0: That was my group Ensemble Masque with the Sonata number 9 from the Sacro Profana Sonatas of Johann Heinrich Schmelzer, one of my favorite 17th century composers. He died in 1680, just 1 year before the birth of the man whose music we heard just before that, Georg Philipp Telemann, born in 1681. We heard the Trio Sonata in G minor played by Palladio Musica. You're listening to A Little Night Music. I'm Kathleen Kajioka. Some Elgar is coming up next, as well as Fanny Mendelssohn. Stay tuned.
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Music by Elgar from his Serenade for Strings. That was the opening movement, the Allegro Piacevole. Something to do with peace in that title. We heard the Symphonia of London under John Barbaroli. We are now going to hear from Fanny Mendelssohn, the very gifted sister of Felix Mendelssohn, whose early childhood musical education was equally supported in the same vein as her brother's, but when she came of age, she was suddenly discouraged because it was unseemly for a woman to have a career. This is from her piano sonata in G minor. Here's Beatrice Rauchs.

0: Music for solo harp by Carlos Salcedo. That was Whirlwind from his Five Preludes, played by Jennifer Swartz. Before that, pianist Beatrice Rauss with music by Fanny Mendelssohn, the final movement from her piano sonata in G minor. I'm Kathleen Kajioka. This is A Little Night Music, which continues when we return with some Paul Reed and Beethoven. Stay tuned.
1: 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And it's your chance at tickets to the Toronto Symphony Orchestra. Maria Duenas plays Korngold, the concert June 5th. And new music this week, Alain Sariel is plucking away on exotic mandolins for his plucked Bach 3. And the Sinfonia of London is back with yet another hit on their hands, French orchestral favorites. Plus, all the details on our Taste of Bordeaux trip, which is happening next May and June, Spain and France. 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All that, the information you need for a Wednesday drive and 4 hours of the world's most beautiful music. 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

Jerome Summers on clarinet, Robert Courtgard on piano. 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We have Marta Argerich up next with the Mito Chamber Orchestra. This is Beethoven.

From Beethoven's Piano Concerto No. 1, that was The Largo, played by Marta Argerich and the Mito Chamber Orchestra. You're listening to A Little Night Music. I'm Kathleen Kajioka. Fritz Kreisler is who we're going to hear from next. He was a real musical chameleon. In addition to being a phenomenal violinist, he was great at writing music in the style of anybody and everybody. In some cases, he would write under a pseudonym. In other cases, he would actually publish a piece pretending it was some composer that was known, some piece that was lost and found, and people actually believed it. They didn't realize that he'd written them himself. And then he eventually came out as the composer, and then the press didn't believe him. Anyway, oh boy. Oh, we're going to hear him now in the guise of Paganini. In fact, he's not really pretending to be Paganini here. He actually takes Paganini's violin concerto and just updates the textures to a style more contemporary to his day. Here's Laurent Corsia with the Chamber Orchestra of Paris, Kreisler's Concerto in One Movement after Paganini.

0: The Concerto in One Movement for Violin and Orchestra. That was Fritz Kreisler's reworking of music by Paganini. We heard Laurent Corsia and the Chamber Orchestra of Paris. I'm Kathleen Cagioca. This is A Little Night Music. Tonight's pick from the Cagioca Collection is coming right up after this.
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Julian Bream with music by Scarlatti, the Sonata in B minor on the New Classical FM. You're listening to A Little Night Music, where it's time for tonight's pick from the Kajioka Collection. This is where I draw from particular favorite composers, performers, repertoire. Tonight, I wanted to share with you the voice of our very own Gene Stillwell, co-host of Classical Mornings with Mike and Gene right here at the New Classical FM. But she is a phenomenal mezzo-soprano, and I feel like we don't hear that enough. So let's take in this gorgeous singing by my good friend Jean. This is a song by Reynaldo Hahn, Si mes vers avaient des ailes, If My Verses Had Wings. She's joined by Robert Courtgard.

0: The Nocturne for Piano Trio by Schubert on the New Classical FM. That was played by the Griffin Trio. And before that, tonight's pick from the Kajioka Collection, my colleague here at the New Classical FM, Jean Stilwell, who in her other life is a phenomenal mezzo-soprano. We heard her sing Si mes vers avaient des ailes, If My Verses Had Wings by Reynaldo Hahn, and she was joined by pianist Robert Courtgard. You're listening to A Little Night Music. I'm Kathleen Kajioka. Stay with us. Some Cacciatorean is coming up after this.
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That was the Nocturne. We heard the Moscow Chamber Orchestra under Konstantin Orbelian. And that brings us to the end of this edition of A Little Night Music. I'm Kathleen Kajioka. Thank you so much for joining me. Stay with us now as we move forward into the night with Nocturne, hosted by Marilyn Lightstone, right here on the New Classical FM. Beautiful music for a crazy world.

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1: Over 500 entries, all leading to this. 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Benga Adesina, Daniel Borzutsky, Alex Schumacher, Elvira Hernandez, Adesela Skirmay, Ange Mlinko, and Kevin Young, as well as the Lifetime Recognition Award recipient, Raul Sarita, and the Canadian First Book Prize winner, announced May 20th, Wednesday, June 3rd at Kerner Hall. All tickets come with an anthology.

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I'm Marilyn Lightstone, and I'm your host here at Nocturne from the new classical 96.3 FM. Laurence Equilbé and Accentus will open tonight's show with Claude Debussy's Des Pas sur la Neige, Footsteps in the Snow. Well, I know the feeling I get when I look out the window into my snow-filled garden and see the tiny tracks that crisscross the otherwise pristine surface. Birds, of course, squirrels, naturally, as well as skunk and certainly raccoon, and occasionally signs of our neighborhood pair of foxes. It makes me so happy to know that we are all cohabitants of this garden, even though I know that once the snow has gone, the squirrels will eat my bulbs and knock the blooms off my flowering plants. Footprints in the Snow, Des Pas sur la Neige.

The Enigma Variations of Edward Elgar, Opus 33, Dorabella. In his program notes for the premiere, the composer wrote this: "The enigma I will not explain. Its dark saying must be left unguessed. And I warn you that the connection between the variations and them is of the slightest texture. Further, through and over the whole set, another and large theme goes, but it is not played." Well, curiouser and curiouser, as Alice said. Before that, we heard from Sir Herbert Hamilton Harty and the Ulster Orchestra under the direction of Bryden Thompson. They gave us the beautiful In the Antrim Hills from his Irish Symphony, while Laurence Akelby's Accentus were first in the set with Debussy's Des Pas sur la Neige, Footprints in the Snow. Hello, I'm Marilyn Lightstone, and we are so happy to have you here with us at Nocturne from the New Classical 96.3 FM. This is from a poem by Claude Mackay. "And suddenly my thoughts then turn to you, who came to me upon a winter's night, when snow sprites round my attic window flew, your hair disheveled, eyes aglow with light. My heart was like the weather when you came. The wanton winds were blowing loud and long, but you, with joy and passion all aflame, you danced and sang a lilting summer song. I made room for you in my little bed, took covers from the closet, fresh and warm, a downful pillow for your scented head, and lay down with you resting in my arm. You went with dawn. You left me ere the day, the lonely actor of a dreamy play." Johann Nepomuk Hummel's Piano Sonata, Opus 13. The Adagio con gran espressione will be performed for us by Howard Shelley.

That was Ernest Farrar's Breton Hill, the Andante from his English Pastoral Impressions, Opus 26. Alasdair Mitchell conducting the Philharmonia Orchestra. Preceded, as it was, by The Tale of the Young Prince and Princess from Nikolai Rimsky-Korsakov's Scheherazade, which came right after Howard Shelley performed the Adagio con gran espressione from the Piano Sonata Opus 13 of Johann Nepomuk Hummel. Ready for my email address? Because here it comes. mlightstone@classical963fm.com. Here is a dear poem written by Kay Ryan. It's called Masterworks of Ming. Ming, Ming, such a lovely thing. Blue and white bowls and basins glow in museum light. They would be lovely filled with rice or water. So nice adjunct to dinner or washing a daughter. A small daughter, of course, since it's a small basin. First you would put one, then the other end in. And now, the idyll from Benjamin Godard's Suite of Three Pieces, Carl Bernhard on flute, Yuri Starek conducting the Rias Sinfonietta.

0: That was the Adagio from the Symphony in C by Georges Bizet. The St. Paul Chamber Orchestra, conducted by Hugh Wolfe, which followed Carl Bernard Sebon's performance of Benjamin Godard's Suite of Three Pieces, the Idyll, the Ria Sinfonietta, conducted by Jiří Štárek. This poem, called The Grasp of Your Hand, was written by the great Indian writer, artist, sage, Rabindranath Tagore. Let me not pray to be sheltered from dangers, but to be fearless in facing them. Let me not beg for the stilling of my pain, but for the heart to conquer it. Let me not crave in anxious fear to be saved, but hope for the patience to win my freedom. Grant me that I may not be a coward, feeling your mercy in my success alone, but let me find the grasp of your hand in my failure. Stay tuned. It's break time here at the New Classical, 96.3 FM, but we'll be back ever so quickly with lots more Nocturne and the sweetest music, the other side of midnight.
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Hello again. I'm Marilyn Lightstone, and you are so very welcome back to Nocturne from the new Classical 96.3 FM. We just heard from harpist Marisa Robles, accompanied by the Academy of St. Martin in the Fields, led by Iona Brown. The Larghetto from the Harp Concerto in A of Karl Ditters von Dittersdorf, which followed the Chant Hindou from Nikolai Rimsky-Korsakov, Julian Lloyd Webber taking care of things celloish, Catherine Finch on the harp. This is from one of Billy Collins' poems. He's a great poet. It's called The Night House. The heart is restless and rises from the body in the middle of the night, leaves the trapezoidal bedroom with its thick, pictureless walls to sit by herself at the kitchen table and heat some milk in a pan. And the mind gets up, too, puts on a robe and goes downstairs, lights a cigarette and opens a book on engineering. Even the conscience awakens and roams from room to room in the dark, darting away from every mirror like a strange fish. And the soul is up on the roof in her nightdress, straddling the ridge, singing a song about the wildness of the sea, until the first rip of pink appears in the sky. Then they will all return to the sleeping body, the way a flock of birds settle back into a tree. Here's David Raskin's Laura, John Williams conducting the Boston Pops Orchestra.

That was Daniel Barenboim conducting the Staatskapelle Berlin in Ludwig van Beethoven's Symphony No. 2 in D, the Larghetto. Before which the Prague Chamber Orchestra gave us Antonin Dvorak's Notturno in B for strings, Opus 40. David Raskin's Laura was first in the set. Pianist Bob Winter accompanied by the ubiquitous John Williams and the Boston Pops. I'm Marilyn Lightstone, and you're listening to Nocturne from the New Classical 96.3 FM, where I thought we could use a little Walt Whitman. Allons, the road is before us. It is safe. I have tried it. My own feet have tried it well. Be not detained. Let the paper remain on the desk unwritten, and the book on the shelf unopened. Let the tools remain in the workshop. Let the money remain unearned. Let the school stand. Mind not the cry of the teacher. Let the preacher preach in his pulpit. Let the lawyer plead in the court, and the judge expound the law. Camarado, I give you my hand. I give you my love, more precious than money. I give you myself before preaching or law. Will you give me yourself? Will you come travel with me? Shall we stick by each other as long as we live? And now, some Beethoven, dear listener. Pianist Cyprian Katsaris will perform the Allegretto from his Symphony No. 7 in A major.

Lots of piano music to end our program tonight. Last heard was Stephen Kovaceevich playing Edvard Grieg's Piano Concerto in A minor, the Adagio. He was accompanied by the BBC Symphony Orchestra, conducted by Colin Davis, which followed Cyprian Katsaris in a splendid performance of Beethoven's Symphony No. 7 in A major, the Allegretto. And yes, I'm afraid that's it for tonight, dear friends. The musical well here at Nocturne has run itself dry, but only for tonight. Tune us in tomorrow night at 11, or every night for that matter, and you'll find us raring to go with more of your favorite music for relaxing and romancing. A dear friend from my McGill days is a passionate Wagner fan, so she'd be very upset to hear what Mark Twain once said. Listening to Wagner's music is like having a toothache in the pit of the stomach. She'd probably much prefer these words from pianist Hans von Bülow on Richard Strauss. When it comes to Richard, I prefer Wagner. And when it comes to Strauss, I prefer Johann. In the Still of the Night, coming up next on the New Classical 96.3 FM. Until we meet again, I'm Marilyn Lightstone.

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0: Good morning. Welcome to Classical Mornings on the new Classical FM. It's Wednesday, May 20th. I'm your host, Jean Stillwell, and we have a show full of beautiful music to share with you this morning, including some Bach to begin the day, coming up shortly after Lisa Edwards with traffic, and Jeremy Logan has the 6 o'clock news.
1: Collision and construction free so far this morning along major highways. Again, not hearing of any problems along the 401, the Don Valley, or the Gardner. Still very lightly traveled for your Wednesday morning. Just a heads up along in-town routes. We've got a closure along Midland and Finch. A collision here. Again, Clark closure between the 410 and West Drive in Brampton. If you are heading through the area, Peel Regional Police asking you to plan routes accordingly. 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
2: Thank you, Lisa. And good morning. I'm Jeremy Logan with your 6 o'clock news on the new Classical FM. We're at 6 o'clock right now. It'll be a mix of sun and cloud for your Wednesday, May 20th, with a high of 18 degrees. Right now, it is 12 degrees Celsius in Toronto, but feeling more like 9. In the news, we are learning more about an Iraqi man accused of orchestrating 18 terror attacks in Europe and is connected to a shooting at the U.S. consulate in Toronto this past March and a separate shooting at a Canadian synagogue. 32-year-old Mohammed Al-Sadi was arrested in Turkey before he was turned over to U.S. authorities, who announced his arrest last week. According to a 29-page criminal complaint filed in U.S. federal court last Friday, Al-Sadi told an FBI informant during a recorded phone call that, quote, "our people were behind two attacks in Canada, including a shooting at the U.S. consulate on March 10th, and in retaliation for the joint U.S.-Israel war on Iran." Phil Gursky is a former senior strategic terrorism analyst at CSIS and author of 8 books on terrorism. He told Fight Back with Libby Znaimer on our sister station Zoomer Radio what the accused means by "our people."
3: "This is not the A-team. They're not killing dozens of people. They're very unsophisticated. The actors themselves could, who knows, it could be proxies. It could be guys that signed up what they thought was something on the internet. Here's $50, just go toss a Molotov cocktail at a building. And this is what you get." So, terrorists definitely want us to be more afraid of them than perhaps they deserve to be. So I would be very careful with taking the man's claims at face value.
2: It was at about 5:30 a.m. on March 10th, Toronto police were called to the U.S. consulate on University Avenue after a white Honda CRV containing two individuals pulled up to the building and shot at it before driving off. RCMP Chief Superintendent Chris Leather said at the time that the shooting was being treated as a national security incident. No injuries were reported. The community of a missing 14-year-old Toronto girl is appealing for volunteers to help look for Esther, whom they refer to as Esty. The appeal is from Shomrim Toronto, a volunteer-based safety patrol team for the Jewish community. Organizers have started looking for the girl, who was last seen late Friday night in the Earl Bales Park area near Bathurst and Shepherd. Esther's mother, Shira, made an emotional appeal at a news conference yesterday afternoon, telling her daughter to please come home and that she's not in trouble. They just want to know that she's safe. Shira described her daughter as social and kind, and both she and Esther's father, Joseph, thanked those assisting in the search.

0: Lester is described as 5'2" with a medium build and brown hair. A picture of the missing girl is on our website at classicalfm.ca under Zoomer News. Anyone with information is asked to contact Toronto Police. Staff in the Prime Minister's office is responding to criticism from BC Premier David Eby, who warns Canada does not work when Ottawa gives too much preference to separatist premiers, a reference to Alberta Premier Danielle Smith. Eby and Mark Carney are set to meet today, a week after the federal Liberals signed a deal with the province of Alberta. At that meeting between Smith and the Prime Minister, promises were made about a new pipeline to the BC coast and a lower carbon tax for Alberta. A statement from the PMO says the federal government will work with all provinces and territories on getting big things built for the benefit of all Canadians. We'll talk about late-night watching parties. During the upcoming FIFA World Cup, restaurants and bars in Ontario will be allowed to sell alcohol until 4 a.m., 2 hours later than the usual last call for alcohol. The governing Ford PCs at Queen's Park say the temporary extension will help support tourism and local businesses during the international soccer tournament. Toronto is set to host 6 games starting June 12th. The Tories say the extended hours will apply from June 11th to July 19th. On the global money markets, Asian shares closed in negative territory. European stocks are mixed in midday trading. U.S. futures are trending upward, and the Canadian dollar is trading at 72.5 cents U.S. In sports, the Toronto Blue Jays were up 3-0 in the fourth, but ended up on the losing end of a 5-4 score to the Yankees in New York. Game 3 of the horror game series is tonight. Toronto Tempo beat the Phoenix Mercury 98-90, making it 2 straight wins on the road. The Tempo visit the Minnesota Lynx tomorrow. That's at 8 p.m. It is 6:05. Taking a look at your Classical FM weather forecast, it will be a mix of sun and cloud for your Wednesday, May 20th, with a high of 18 degrees. Clear skies tonight with a low of 6, and tomorrow mostly sunny, a high of 15. Currently, it is 12 degrees Celsius in Toronto, but feeling more like 9. 15 in Cobourg, feeling more like 13, and 9 degrees in Collingwood, feeling more like 6. I'm Jeremy Logan. 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

J.S. Bach's Goldberg Variations, Variation 21, Canona alla Settima, with Glenn Gould at the piano. And J.S. Bach's Canona alla Settima means canon at the seventh, where one voice follows another at the interval of a seventh above or below, part of the extraordinary architecture Bach builds throughout the Goldberg Variations. Welcome to Classical Mornings. I'm Jean Stillwell, and we've got Match the Mezzo coming up at 6:30 with an estimated 10 million Lotto 649 gold ball jackpot plus the classic 5 million jackpot. All you have to do is guess the missing word in a familiar phrase, and we'll give you a $100 Lotto 649 voucher. But first, it's time for your breakfast brew with Bach. And this morning, it's music from J.S. Bach's Orchestral Suite No. 1 in C Major, Gavotte 1 and 2, performed by Akademie für Alte Musik Berlin. And while so much of Bach's music was written for the church during his years in Leipzig, this music feels wonderfully social and elegant, almost like music for a gathering or salon, full of grace and ease. And alongside the Bach this morning, a Costa Rican Brunca coffee, named for the Brunca region in southern Costa Rica, with notes of strawberry, black cherry, and a chocolate fudge finish. Come on. Awesome. And this is J.S. Bach's Orchestral Suite No. 1 in C Major, Gavotte 1 and 2.

0: Music by Tommaso Albanoni, the final movement, a final allegro, in fact, from the Oboe Concerto in B-flat major, number 3, with Alison Balsam playing the trumpet and the Scottish Ensemble. It's 6:14 on Classical Mornings. I'm your host, Jean Stillwell. We've got some Schumann coming up from Kindersehen, Traumerei, Dreaming, beautiful music, with Jane Coop at the piano. But first, we're going to turn to Lisa with a traffic update.
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2: The southbound 400 past Highway 88. We've got a crash cleanup in place to get MTO en route to check things out, find out what lanes are blocked, and once they have a little bit more information, of course, I'm going to pass it on to you. So keep it in mind if you are heading through the area of the 400 southbound past Highway 88. Moving out this morning along remaining 400 series highways, DVP, the Gardner Expressway, overall problem-free in town. Keep in mind Midland Avenue at Finch. We've got a crash closure in place, so avoiding that, of course, in Brampton area, Clark closure between the 410 and West Drive. Jumpstart helps kids across Canada access sport and play so more kids can get into the game. Learn more at jumpstart.canadiantire.ca. I'm Lisa Edwards with traffic on the new Classical FM.
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Lovely music by Robert Schumann, Traumerei, Dreaming Indeed, from Kindersian, with Jane Coop at the piano. The New Classical FM is the official radio sponsor of Shaw Festival's 2026 exciting new season in beautiful Niagara-on-the-Lake. 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And now we've got some Schubert, the Symphony No. 3, the Allegretto section, with the Chamber Orchestra of Europe, conducted by Claudio Abbado.

lovely music by Franz Schubert, the Allegretto section from the Symphony No. 3 with the Chamber Orchestra of Europe conducted by Claudio Abbado. What I particularly love about that piece was that subtle bass line setting a really lovely tempo, perfect for an Allegretto. What an enjoyable piece. Mm-mm-mm. It is almost 7:28 on Classical Mornings. I'm your host, Jean Stillwell, on the new Classical FM. And it's time to take a caller to play Match the Mezzo. The Lotto 649 Gold Ball jackpot's an estimated $10 million, plus there's the classic jackpot of $5 million. All you have to do is guess what I've left out of a phrase, and we'll give you a $100 Lotto 649 voucher. We're going to take a caller during this piece by Mozart, the Haffner Serenade in D major, the minuetto from it, with the Academy of St. Martin in the Fields conducted by Neville Mariner. The number to call is 416-507-9894.

0: Wonderful music by Mozart, the Minuetto from the Serenade in D, the Hafner Serenade, with the Academy of St. Martin in the Fields, conducted by Neville Marriner. It's 6:34 on Classical Mornings. I'm your host, Jean Stillwell. We are playing Match the Mezzo, and with us on the phone this morning is Sergio in North York. Good morning, Sergio.
1: Good morning. How are you, Jean?
0: Fine, thanks. How are you?
1: Fantastic. Thank
0: long
1: you.
0: Time no talk.
1: It's been a while, a long time.
0: I'm so glad you've called in.
1: Yeah, I'm so happy it got through. I've been trying for about 2 months now.
0: Wow, we're popular.
1: You are very popular.
0: Are you all set to play Match the Mezzo?
1: All ready to go.
0: Okay. Please choose from one of these three options. The match word is strike, strike blank. Is it strike gold, strike up, strike one? What do you think?
1: I like gold, strike gold.
0: I like it too. You're right. Well done. Congratulations. And of course the answer is strike gold, which is exactly what someone's hoping to do with that gold ball jackpot tonight, which is an estimated $10 million, plus there's the classic jackpot of five. What would you do if you won that money, Sergio?
1: I guess it'll be charity, family, mm-hmm. and then a trip to my favorite country, Italy, and see the Dolomites.
0: Oh, see, isn't that wonderful? Well, you know, fingers crossed, these are all brilliant ideas. I want to wish you all the best and have a great time.
1: And thanks for your humor, the music. You brighten up every day.
0: Oh, thank you so much, and so do you. Have a good one.
1: You too. Take care.
0: Bye-bye.
1: Bye now.

0: You can conjure up some beautiful imagery from that. Music by Ottorini Respighi, The Matins of St. Clair, from the Church Windows, with the Philharmonia Orchestra and Jeffrey Simon conducting. It's 6:44 on Classical Mornings. I'm your host, Jean Stillwell. We've got some music by Ravel coming up from Ma Mère Loi, Mother Goose Suite, Les Entretiens de la Belle et de la Bête, Conversations of Beauty and the Beast, with Lee Rittenauer, guitarist, and Dave Grushin at the piano.
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2: Couple of issues to keep in mind. First off, on the 400 southbound, approaching Highway 88, we've got a crash blocking that left lane. Again, expecting a few delays on approach and turbulent bound on the QE on the downside of the Burlington Skyway. Left lane stall confirmed. Moving out this morning in the westbound 401, your delay is now typical for Markham Road on past the DVP. Eastbound on the 401, heavier delays beyond the 427. No problems on the Don Valley and the Gardner. Midland Adventure closure and in Brampton, Clark closure between the 410 and West Drive. Summer's coming in hot. So why not turn up the chill with Smirnoff Ice? 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

0: Gorgeous music by John Barry, the main theme from the movie Out of Africa, which starred Robert Redford and Meryl Streep. And that was Nick Rains conducting the City of Prague Philharmonic. And now we're going to turn to Lisa with traffic, and Jeremy Logan has the 7 o'clock news.
1: Still looking at problems on the 400 southbound approaching Highway 88. This collision cleanup in the left lane causing heavier delays on approach. And taking a look out this morning along the westbound 401, we do have heavier driving now continuing into Pickering, moving into Scarborough, also finding your heavier delays from Markham Road on to approaching the 404 Don Valley. Looking good eastbound on the 401, some bright sunshine to drive into, but if you are heading out, we've just got those delays past the 427 through the 400 and moving along the Don Valley and the Gardner problem free. Midland at Finch, we've got a closure for a collision. Clark closure between the 410 and West Drive in Brampton. 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
2: Thank you, Lisa. And good morning. I'm Jeremy Logan with your 7 o'clock news on the New Classical FM. Where it is 7 o'clock right now. A mix of sun and cloud for your Wednesday, May 20th, with a high of 18 degrees. Right now it is 12 degrees Celsius in Toronto, but feeling more like 9. In the news, we have learned the subway extension connecting the TTC to Richmond Hill has been delayed, making it the latest Toronto Transit project to fall behind schedule. While the Yonge North subway extension had been publicly set for 2032, a Toronto Star report says internally the TTC is expecting the project to be completed in the mid-2030s, with 2034 given as a potential opening date by one staff member. We found out last week that the Scarborough subway extension has also been delayed by 3 years after Metrolinx struggled to build other major transit lines in Toronto on time. The Eglinton Crosstown LRT was repeatedly delayed, taking 15 years to construct. The Finch West LRT also fell behind schedule, opening 4 years past its original opening date. At an August 2025 news conference, Metrolinx CEO Michael Lindsay said that the Yonge North subway extension would only open once the Ontario line is completed in order to avoid putting ridership stress on Line 1. The Ontario line does not have an official opening date, but Lindsay said in February it would be completed in the early 2030s. Neither Metrolinx nor Transportation Minister Prabhmeet Sarkaria's office is confirming the delayed timeline for the Yonge North subway extension. This week's Toronto City Council meeting is the first since the municipal election period officially began May 1st. Olivia Chow has yet to announce her intentions for the October 26th vote, but is widely expected to run for re-election. Councillor Brad Bradford registered as a mayoral candidate the day nominations opened after announcing his plans to run for mayor a second time, a year in advance. A number of Toronto City Councillors have announced their intentions to run for re-election while on Fight Back with Libby Znaimer on our sister station Zoomer Radio. John Burnside is among them and explains how he sees this year's mayoral campaign.
3: The mayor's race is not about Brad Bradford. It's about Olivia Chow. If you don't like Olivia Chow, you're going with Brad Bradford. I think Brad needs to make it a little more branding in that at this point, the votes I think he's getting by and large are just people who are dissatisfied with the mayor. And he needs people who genuinely are interested in his message to win.
2: As for this week's council agenda, councillors Diane Sachs and Josh Matlow have filed a motion to request the province to add a formal referendum on Doug Ford's Billy Bishop Airport extension to the fall ballot. An April survey by Liaison Strategies found Torontonians' opinions on jets at the Island Airport are fairly evenly split, but a strong majority think residents should still get a say on what happens. Also on the agenda, Councillor Chris Moyes' legal bills comes up again this week. He's asked for reimbursement from city taxpayers of more than $20,000 in legal bills he incurred defending himself from an ethics complaint. Councillors voted last month to defer the decision to this week's

0: meeting. Canada's defense minister says Ottawa is working as quickly as possible to replace the plane fleet for the iconic Snowbirds aerobatics team. But David McGuinty has also confirmed it's likely this year's summer performance run will be its last for a number of years. McGuinty told a news conference yesterday the modern CT-157 Siskin II aircraft will take over for the CT-114 Tudor jets, which were introduced more than 60 years ago. McGuinty and Prime Minister Mark Carney say they know many Canadians take pride in the Snowbirds, which have performed since 1971, but that it's time to modernize the fleet. This year's schedule features 27 shows and flybys across Canada and the United States, starting next week in Quebec. On the world money markets, Asian shares were in the red to end trading today. European stocks are trending upward, as are U.S. futures. The Canadian dollar is trading at 72.6 cents U.S. In sports, it was another close one between the Toronto Blue Jays and the New York Yankees, and another loss for the Jays, 5-4 in the Bronx. The Jays still have a chance to split the four-game series with wins tonight and tomorrow night. Toronto Tempo are now 3 wins and 2 losses on the young WNBA season after beating the Phoenix Mercury 98-90. The Tempo stays on the road for a game tomorrow night against the Minnesota Lynx. And in the PWHL, San Jose has landed a pro women's hockey franchise, the 4th expansion team and first entry into California. The league now has 12 teams, including the Toronto Scepters. It is 7:05, taking a look at your classical FM weather forecast. It'll be a mix of sun and cloud for your Wednesday, May 20th, with a high of 18 degrees. Clear skies tonight with a low of 6, and tomorrow mostly sunny and a high of 15. Currently, it is 12 degrees Celsius in Toronto, but feeling more like 9. 13 degrees in Cobourg, feeling like 11, and 8 degrees in Collingwood, feeling more like 4. I'm Jeremy Logan. 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

Music by Carlos Salcedo, Flight, with Judy Lohman playing the harp. American harpist and composer Carlos Salcedo helped transform the modern harp repertoire. He brought new colors and virtuosity to the instrument, as you could hear. His piece, Flight, has a wonderful sense of motion and lightness, beautifully captured here by Canadian harpist Judy Lohman. Welcome to the second hour of Classical Mornings, our 7 o'clock hour on this Wednesday, May 20th. I'm your host, Jean Stillwell. We've got the Quiz of the Bumblebee coming up at 7:30, where one caller takes on 10 rapid-fire skill testing questions in 1 minute. Just for playing, you'll receive a Classical Mornings coffee mug. And if you get 5 or more right, you'll get 2 of those mugs. But first, we've got more music. Japanese composer Shigeru Umebayashi wrote Yumeji's theme for a 1991 film, but the music became world famous through Wong Kar-wai's In the Mood for Love, a haunting, unforgettable waltz for violin and strings. And at this performance, the violinist is Giron Kramer, Shigeru Umebayashi's Yumeji's theme.

0: Music by Shigeru Umabayashi. That was Yumeji's theme. Gidon Kramer was the violinist. And geez, what a beautiful sound he makes. And you could tell he really did get in the mood for love there with that beautiful whispering in the sound in the lower notes. Just gorgeous playing. Mm-mm-mm. It is 7:14 on Classical Mornings. I'm your host, Jean Stillwell. We've got Max Steiner, Herman Hupfeld's Casablanca coming up with the Boston Pops, conducted by John Williams. But first, we're going to turn to Lisa with a traffic update.
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2: The 400 southbound approaching Highway 88. We've got a collision blocking the left lane. Again, heavier delays still through the area. A look out this morning on the rest of our highways and overall, just your volume delays. Eastbound on the 401, still going to be a little bit busier coming out of Mississauga. Slowdowns eastbound 401 past Highway 427 through Dixon Martin Grove. Slowdowns now as you make your way on through the 400, off and on through the Allen. And again, westbound 401, you Scarborough delays, Cora Collectors past Markham Road on through the DVP. A look out this morning along the Don Valley and the Gardner. No problems. Midland at Finch, a closure for a collision. 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I'm Lisa Edwards with traffic on the new Classical FM.
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Isn't that lovely? Beautiful music by Max Steiner and Hermann Hopfeld, Casablanca, with the Boston Pops conducted by John Williams. It's 7:22 on Classical Mornings. I'm your host, Jean Stillwell. Time to take a caller to play the Quiz of the Bumblebee. 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

0: The wonderful second movement from Mendelssohn's Piano Trio No. 1 in D minor, where Joshua Bell violinist Jeremy Denk was at the piano and Stephen Isserles was playing the cello. It's 7:29 on Classical Mornings, where we're playing the Quiz of the Bumblebee. With us on the phone this morning is Connie in Toronto. Good morning, Connie.
1: Good morning.
0: How are you doing today?
1: I'm fine, thank you.
0: Good, good. You got a big day ahead of you?
1: Yoga class.
0: Well done. I want to come to that. are you all set to play the quiz?
1: Yes, I am.
0: Okay, let's go. Was Carmen composed by Georges Bizet or Maurice Ravel?
1: The first one.
0: Yes. Is the Royal Concertgebouw Orchestra based in Amsterdam or Rotterdam?
1: The first one.
0: Yes. Is Gustav Mahler's Symphony 2 known as the Resurrection Symphony or the Reformation Symphony?
1: The first one.
0: Yeah. Does Yo-Yo Ma play the cello or the viola?
1: That's a hard one.
0: I'd go with what you've been saying.
1: The first one.
0: Yeah. Is La Bohème by Puccini or Verdi?
1: The first one.
0: Yeah. Is the Berlin Philharmonic based in Germany or Austria? Once again.
1: The first one.
0: Yeah. Did Johann Strauss Jr. compose the Blue Danube or Clair de Lune?
1: The first one.
0: Yeah. Is Itzhak Perlman a violinist or a pianist? Keep your train of thought.
1: No. It's the first one.
0: Yes! Ladies and gentlemen, the secret's out. Just say the first one and you've won two mugs. Congratulations, Connie. That was fabulous. No one's ever done that before.
1: You know what?
0: What?
1: There were other times when I knew the answer and I dialed the number, nobody answered the phone.
0: Oh, no. Probably because we already had a caller.
1: Yes.
0: Yes, I guess so.
1: You already called in.
0: Sure. That happens. Hopefully. Well, Connie, I want to thank you so much for playing. You got 8 out of 8, and that was fun. I enjoyed myself. Had a few laughs along the way. I hope you did, too.
1: Yes. So now what?
0: Yes, well, you've won 2 mugs. That's what you've won.
1: 2 mugs.
0: Yes.
1: Okay.
0: Yes.
1: So I gave you my number.
0: Yes, you sure did.
1: Do you need my address or anything?
0: No, I don't need your address at all, but thank you for wanting to share it on air. Have a great day, Connie.
1: Well, thank you so much, Jean Stillwell.
0: Yeah, you're very welcome, Connie. Bye-bye.
1: Okay, have a good day. Bye.
0: You too. Bye-bye.

the beautiful In Paradisum from Fauré's Requiem with Orchestre National de Lyon Chorus and Orchestra, conducted by Emmanuel Crevin. It's 7:35 on Classical Mornings. 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The historic landmark becomes a canvas for the season, featuring breathtaking installations that transform their grand lobby, cherished traditions reimagined with care, and experiences crafted to linger in memory long after you leave. Enter our Fairmont Royal York Spring in the City contest, and you and a guest could win the ultimate spring getaway in the heart of downtown Toronto. The prize includes a one-night stay in a Fairmont Gold Room, valet parking, evening canapé in the Fairmont Gold Lounge, and brunch for two at Rain Restaurant. And now we're going to have some music by Isaac Albéniz, Granada, played on the guitar by Michael Colk.

0: brief return to Baroque music by Georg Philipp Telemann, Rosinante's Galop from Don Quixote, with Tafel Music and Jean Lemon. It's 7:44 on Classical Mornings. I'm your host, Jean Stillwell. We've got music by Prokofiev coming up. From the Symphony No. 1, the Classical Symphony, we're going to hear the opening movement with the Bournemouth Symphony Orchestra, conducted by Kittel Karabitz.
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2: The 401 eastbound collector ramp to the Allen. We've got a stalled vehicle blocking the right lane. And eastbound on the 407 past Highway 410, crash cleanup. We've got a right lane blocked. Still problems on the 400 southbound approaching Highway 88, a collision blocking that left lane. Midland at Finch, a closure for a collision. And again, Brampton Travelers Clark is still closed between the 410 and West Drive, all for a collision. Avoid risky digs. Always click before you dig. 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

0: Heard the final presto with the Amadeus Quartet. And now we're going to turn to Lisa with traffic, and Jeremy Logan has the 8 o'clock news.
1: The westbound 401 collectors at the 404 DVP, we've got a stall vehicle in the right lane. And good news, eastbound 401 collector ramp to the L, and that stall in the right lane removed. Eastbound 407 past Highway 410, right lane crash, and the northbound 410 ramp to the eastbound 407 closed as a result. Out of the Brampton stretch, Clark closure between the 410 and West Drive, all for a collision, according to Peel Regional Police. And Midland at Finch, we still have a closure in effect for a earlier morning collision. It's the all-weather drive main event. 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And Lisa Edwards with traffic on the new Classical FM.
2: Thank you, Lisa. And good morning. I'm Jeremy Logan with your 8 o'clock news on the new Classical FM, where it is 8 o'clock right now. A mix of sun and some cloud for your Wednesday, May 20th, with a high of 18 degrees. Right now, it is 12 degrees Celsius in Toronto, but feeling more like 9. In the news, we begin with news for GO train riders who are being told there could be delays in and out of Union Station this morning due to a signal issue. A statement from Metrolinx says it is currently investigating the issue on the Lakeshore East Line, which could impact travel times connecting to the downtown terminal. For now, GO train riders are advised to allow extra travel time and check gotransit.com for service updates. We are learning more about an Iraqi man accused of orchestrating 18 terror attacks in Europe and who is connected to a shooting at the U.S. consulate in Toronto this past March and a separate shooting at a Canadian synagogue. 32-year-old Mohammed Al-Sadi was arrested in Turkey before he was turned over to U.S. authorities, who announced his arrest last week. According to a 29-page criminal complaint filed in U.S. federal court last Friday, Al-Sadi told an FBI informant during a recorded phone call that, quote, our people, who were behind two attacks in Canada, including a shooting at the U.S. consulate on March 10th and in retaliation for the joint U.S.-Israel war on Iran. Phil Gursky is a former senior strategic terrorism analyst at CSIS and author of 8 books on terrorism. He told Fight Back with Libby Znaimer on our sister station, Zoomer Radio, what the accused means by our people.
3: This is not the A-team. They're not killing dozens of people. They're very unsophisticated. The actors themselves could, who knows, it could be proxies. It could be guys that signed up what they thought was something on the internet. Here's $50, just go toss a Molotov cocktail at a building, and this is what you get. So, terrorists definitely want us to be more afraid of them than perhaps they deserve to be. So I would be very careful with taking the man's claims at face value.
2: It was at about 5:30 a.m. on March 10th, Toronto police were called to the U.S. consulate on University Avenue after a white Honda CR-V containing two individuals pulled up to the building and shot at it before driving off. RCMP Chief Superintendent Chris Leather said at the time that the shooting was being treated as a national security incident. No injuries were reported. Staff in the Prime Minister's office is responding to criticism from British Columbia Premier David Eby, who warns Canada does not work when Ottawa gives too much preference to separatist premiers, a reference to Alberta Premier Danielle Smith. Eby and Mark Carney are set to meet today, a week after the federal Liberals signed a deal with the province of Alberta. At that meeting between Smith and the PM, promises were made about a new pipeline to the BC coast and a lower carbon tax for Alberta. A statement from the PMO says the federal government will work with all provinces and territories on getting big things built for the benefit of all Canadians. Well, talk about late-night watching parties. During the upcoming FIFA World Cup, restaurants and bars in Ontario will be allowed to sell alcohol until 4 a.m., 2 hours later than the usual last call for alcohol. The governing Ford PCs at Queen's Park say the temporary extension will help support tourism and local businesses during the international soccer tournament. Toronto is set to host 6 games starting June 12th. The Tories say the extended hours will apply from June 11th to July 19th. On the global money markets, Asian shares closed in negative territory. European stocks are in the green, while U.S. futures are also trending upward. The Canadian dollar is trading at 72.6 cents U.S. In sports, the Toronto Blue Jays were up 3-0 in the fourth, but ended up on the losing end of a 5-4 score to the Yankees in New York.

0: 3 of the 4-game series. It goes tonight. Toronto Tempo beat the Phoenix Mercury 98-90, making it 2 straight wins on the road. The Tempo visit the Minnesota Lynx. That's tomorrow at 8 o'clock. And ahead of the French Open Grand Slam of Tennis, it is an all-Canadian women's quarterfinal tomorrow at the Strasbourg Open when Leila Fernandez plays Victoria Mboko. It is 8:05, taking a look at your Classical FM weather forecast. A mix of sun and cloud for your Wednesday, May 20th, with a high of 18 degrees. It'll be clear skies tonight with a low of 6. Tomorrow, mostly sunny and a high of 15. Currently, it is 12 degrees Celsius in Toronto with the wind chill feeling more like 9. 12 degrees in Cobourg and 8 in Collingwood. They're feeling more like 4. I'm Jeremy Logan. 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

Wasn't that terrific music by Frédéric Chopin, the Etude in C sharp minor, number 4, and known as Torrent, with Bruce Liu at the piano. And Chopin's Etude number 4, it's sometimes nicknamed Torrent because of its rushing, cascading momentum. You can well imagine, you having just heard it, a whirlwind of restless energy from beginning to end in the hands of pianist Bruce Liu. There's both remarkable clarity and excitement in the music. Welcome to the third hour of Classical Mornings, our 8 o'clock hour on this Wednesday, May 20th. I'm your host, Jean Stillwell. The Arts Update's coming up at 8:30, where we'll take a look at concerts, exhibitions, films, and cultural events happening in and around Toronto. Looking forward to sharing that with you, but first, more great music. Mozart's Overture to the Marriage of Figaro is one of the most exhilarating curtain raisers in all of opera, bubbling over with wit and energy and comic anticipation before a single word is sung. And this classic recording features the Vienna Philharmonic conducted by Erich Kleiber, Mozart's Overture to the Marriage of Figaro.

0: The overture from Mozart's Marriage of Figaro. What a great tempo that was. Very exciting playing there on the part of the Vienna Philharmonic, conducted by Eric Kleiber. It's 8:13 on Classical Mornings. I'm your host, Jean Stillwell, and we're going to turn to Lisa now with traffic.
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2: We're going to take you first down to the 407. Eastbound past Highway 410, we've got a crash blocking the right lane, and the northbound 410 ramp to the eastbound 407 closed as a result. We're also still looking at problems westbound on the 401 and the collectors at the 404 DVP, a right lane stall. The 400 Southbound Express past Langstaff, we've got a left lane stall. And in town, Midland at Finch, a closure. We've got a crash there. And again, Brampton Travelers, Clark closure between the 410 and West Drive, all for a collision. 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
0: It's 8:14 on Classical Mornings. I'm your host, Jean Stillwell. And with us on the phone this morning is Tom Mihalik in Tom's Place. Good morning, Tom.
3: Good morning, Jean. I'm calling you by the elevator at the Cambridge Club.
0: Okay.
3: There's a friend right by the elevator. There's a friend of mine.
0: Yeah.
3: I was sitting down minding my own business.
0: Yes.
3: And a friend of mine, I saw him wear the most beautiful suit in the world.
0: Ah.
3: And of course it's a Tom's Place suit.
0: Of course it is.
3: But what really bothers me, that he puts on a new suit every day.
0: Ooh.
3: Yesterday he had a beautiful light gray suit on.
0: Yes.
3: Today he's wearing a blue suit, beautiful puff. Blue shirt, spectacular shoes.
0: Nice.
3: It looks like me, but a much younger version.
0: Of course it does, Tom.
3: I don't know. Ted, I don't know what you're trying to do to me. He's trying to upset the world. It's wonderful to see that. And he's a great customer in my store and a big supporter of the store.
0: Yes.
3: A good-hearted person. In Yiddish, there's a word for him.
0: Yes.
3: Gitan Eshuma.
0: Okay.
3: A good soul, a good person.
0: Nice.
3: And you know, Rabbi Grossbaum phoned me the other day and I told him, Rabbi, I'm too busy. I can't talk to you. And the rabbi phones back 10 minutes later and I said, Rabbi, I'm still busy, too busy. And he tells me, Tom, that's what I want to hear from you because you are also a good person. You look after everybody. You are the one that you have a smile on your face. You help individuals. You help your community.
0: Sure do.
3: But Tom, don't you worry. It says in the scriptures that if you look after God's children, God's going to look after you.
0: Nice. That's a great way to look at it, isn't it, Tom?
3: And that's how Ted is.
0: Yeah.
3: He helps everybody. Thank you, Jean.
0: And so do you, Tom. You help everybody, too. And you have great, great clothes, phenomenal deals, 50% off on select sports jackets, designer suits from $650, now only $399, or grab three for $1,000, plus suits marked down from $599, now from $249. 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

Oh, nice ending there. That was the Vivace section from Beethoven's String Quartet, number 16 in F major, with the New Orford String Quartet, of which Jonathan Crowe is a member, and he happens to be the concertmaster of the Toronto Symphony Orchestra. The New Classical FM is the official radio sponsor of the Canadian Opera Company's 2026 season at the Four Seasons Centre for the Performing Arts. The opera that is currently on right now is Werther by Jules Massenet. It's on until this weekend, the 23rd. And it's romantic infatuation, and it spirals into dangerous obsession, as the opera quite often does, in this all-new co-production with Opéra de Montréal and the Vancouver Opera. Tickets are available at coc.ca. And now we're going to turn to music by Henry Purcell. The airs and dances excerpts from The Fairy Queen with Ensemble Masque.

of frolicking right there. That was Airs and Dances excerpt from Purcell's The Fairy Queen. And it was played by Ensemble Masque, of which our very own Kathleen Kajioka is a member. And she plays violin and viola. I've yet to ask her what her favorite instrument is, but I think she's going to go with viola on that. And now, ladies and gentlemen, it is time for the Arts Update on Classical Mornings. One especially charming event coming up is a chamber cafe concert presented by the Canzona Chamber Players on Sunday, May 31st at 10:30 in a private Rosedale residence near Sherbourne subway station. I think this is such a wonderful idea. That's where these things were, what these things were composed for a lot of the time. The concert includes coffee and croissant, along with chamber music by quartet, trio and duo ensembles, including the premiere of a new work by Kevin Lau, Juno Award-winning composer Kevin Lau. How about that? Seating is limited, of course, and reservations are required through canzona.org. It's such a nice idea. DanceWorks is also presenting Suite Ephemera, a contemporary dance double bill running through June 18th to the 20th at the Theater Center on Queen Street West. Now, the program explores themes of cultural memory, identity, and connection through two new works by emerging Toronto-based choreographers and performers. And finally, at the Art Gallery of Ontario, Italian artist Diego Marson is making his Canadian debut beginning June 3rd with an exhibition of film installations blending animation, robotics, and cinematic storytelling. The exhibition runs through October 4th at the AGO. And that's your update on Classical Mornings. And now we have music by Alexander Borodin from the Polovtsian Dances from Prince Igor with the New York Philharmonic conducted by Leonard Bernstein.

such great music and such terrific tempi, making it all that much more exciting. That was the New York Philharmonic, conducted by Leonard Bernstein, Alexander Borodin's Polovtsian Dances from the opera Prince Igor. It is 8:39 on Classical Mornings. I'm your host, Jean Stillwell. We've got Laura's theme now from Maurice Jarre's Dr. Zhivago with the Cincinnati Pops Orchestra and Eric Kunzel conducting.

0: Bravo to the Modeste Mussorgsky Pictures at an exhibition promenade from that with the Canadian National Brass Project. What a fabulous arrangement. James Somerville was conducting. It's 8:46 on Classical Mornings. I'm your host, Jean Stillwell. We've got, speaking of Holst, we've got music by Gustav Holst, The Planets, Mercury, The Winged Messenger, with the Vienna Philharmonic and Herbert von Karajan conducting.
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2: The 401 westbound collectors at the 404 DVP. We've got a stall vehicle still sitting in the right lane. Taking a look at delays now from Markham Road, Corn Collectors. And again, eastbound on the Gardner Expressway, approaching Park Lawn, a left lane stall. Again, the backups through Islington. Southbound 427 collector up to Dundas. New problems. The left lane blocked. Eastbound 407 past Highway 410. Right lane crash. Northbound 410 ramp to the eastbound 407. Also closed. Summer's coming in hot, so why not turn up the chill with Smirnoff Ice? Fresh new look, same OG flavor. 19 plus, please play responsibly. I'm Lisa Edwards with traffic on the new Classical FM.
3: 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And it's your chance at tickets to the Toronto Symphony Orchestra. Maria Duenas plays Korngold, the concert June 5th. And new music this week, Alain Sariel is plucking away on exotic mandolins for his plucked Bach 3. And the Sinfonia of London is back with yet another hit on their hands, French orchestral favorites. Plus all the details on our Taste of Bordeaux trip, which is happening next May and June, Spain and France. 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

0: 407 eastbound past Highway 410, right lane crash north on 410 ramp to the eastbound 407, also shut down. 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
1: Thank you, Lisa. And good morning. I'm Jeremy Logan with your 9 o'clock news on the new Classical FM. Where it is 9 o'clock right now. A mix of sun and cloud for your Wednesday, May 20th, with a high of 18 degrees. Right now it is 12 degrees Celsius in Toronto, but feeling more like 10. In the news, we have learned the subway extension connecting the TTC to Richmond Hill has been delayed, making it the latest Toronto Transit project to fall behind schedule. While the Yonge North subway extension had been publicly set for 2032, a Toronto Star report says internally the TTC is expecting the project will be completed in the mid-2030s, with 2034 given as a potential opening date by one staff member. We found out last week that the Scarborough subway extension has also been delayed by 3 years after Metrolinx struggled to build other major transit lines in Toronto on time. The Eglinton Crosstown LRT was repeatedly delayed, taking 15 years to construct. The Finch West LRT also fell behind schedule, opening 4 years past its original opening date. At an August 2025 news conference, Metrolinx CEO Michael Lindsay said that the Yonge North subway extension would only open once the Ontario line is completed in order to avoid putting ridership stress on Line 1. The Ontario line does not have an official opening date, but Lindsay said in February it would be completed in the early 2030s. Neither Metrolinx nor Transportation Minister Prabhmeet Sarkaria's office is confirming the delayed timeline for the Yonge North subway extension. Well, this week's Toronto City Council meeting is the first since the municipal election period officially began May 1st. Mayor Olivia Chow has yet to announce her intentions to run for the October 26th vote, but is widely expected to run for re-election. Councillor Brad Bradford registered as a mayoral candidate the day nominations opened after announcing his plans to run for mayor a second time a year in advance. A number of Toronto City Councillors have announced their intentions to run for re-election while on Fight Back with Libby Znaimer on our sister station Zoomer Radio. John Burnside is among them and explains how he sees this year's mayoral campaign.
2: The mayor's race is not about Brad Bradford. It's about Olivia Chow. If you don't like Olivia Chow, you're going with Brad Bradford. I think Brad needs to make it a little, he needs a little more branding in that at this point, the votes I think he's getting by and large are just people who are dissatisfied with the mayor. And he needs people who genuinely are interested in his message to win.
1: As for this week's council agenda, councillors Diane Sachs and Josh Matlow have filed a motion to request the province to add a formal referendum on Doug Ford's Billy Bishop Airport extension to the fall ballot. An April survey by Liaison Strategies found Torontonians' opinions on jets at the Island Airport are fairly evenly split, but a strong majority think residents should get a say on what happens. Also on the agenda, Councillor Chris Moise's legal bill comes up again this week. He has asked for reimbursement from city taxpayers of more than $20,000 in legal bills he incurred defending himself from an ethics complaint. Councillors voted last month to defer the decision to this week's meeting. The community of a missing 14-year-old Toronto girl is appealing for volunteers to help look for Esther, whom they refer to as Esty. The appeal is from Shamrim Toronto, a volunteer-based safety patrol team for the Jewish community. Organizers have started looking for the girl, who was last seen late Friday night in the Earl Bales Park area near Bathurst and Shepherd. Esther's mother, Shira, made an emotional appeal at a news conference yesterday afternoon, telling her daughter to please come home and that she's not in trouble, they just want to know that she's safe. Shira described her daughter as social and kind, and both she and Esther's father, Joseph, thanked those assisting in the search. Esther is described as 5'2" with a medium build and brown hair. A picture of the missing girl is on our website at classicalfm.ca under Zoomer News. Anyone with information is asked to contact Toronto Police.

0: Canada's defense minister says Ottawa is working as quickly as possible to replace the plane fleet for the iconic Snowbirds aerobatic team. But David McGuinty has also confirmed it's likely this year's summer performance run will be its last for a number of years. McGuinty told a news conference yesterday the modern CT-157 Siskin II aircraft will take over for the CT-114 Tudor jets, which were introduced more than 60 years ago. McGuinty and Prime Minister Mark Carney say they know many Canadians take pride in the Snowbirds, which have performed since 1971, but that it's time to modernize the fleet. This year's schedule features 27 shows and flybys across Canada and the United States, starting next week in Quebec. On the world money markets, Asian shares were in the red to end trading today. European stocks are trending upward, as are U.S. futures. The Canadian dollar is trading at 72.6 cents U.S. It is 9:06, taking a look at your classical FM weather forecast. It'll be a mix of sun and cloud for your Wednesday, May 20th, with a high of 18 degrees. Clear skies tonight with a low of 6, and tomorrow mostly sunny with a high of 15. Currently, it is 12 degrees Celsius in Toronto, 13 in Cobourg, and 8 degrees in Collingwood, feeling more like 4. I'm Jeremy Logan. 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

Music by Georges Bizet, Au fond du Temple Saint, from the Pearlfishers, with the great voice Jussi Björling, tenor, and Robert Merrill, baritone. The RCA Victor Symphony Orchestra, that'll take you back a bit, conducted by Renato Cellini. Bizet's duet, Au fond du Temple Saint, from the Pearlfishers, is one of the most beloved duets in all of opera. Music of extraordinary warmth and lyricism and friendship. And in this classic recording, two of the great voices of the 20th century, tenor Jussi Björling and baritone Robert Merrill, sing with incredible richness and elegance, beautifully supported by the RCA Victor Symphony Orchestra under Renato Cellini. Welcome to the final hour of Classical Mornings, our 9 o'clock hour on this Wednesday, May 20th. I'm your host, Jean Stillwell, on the new Classical FM. Our big piece of the morning's coming up at 9:20, and it's Dvorak's Wind Serenade in D minor, the Andante section, with the Prague Radio Symphony, all conducted by Carrie Stratton. It's quite extraordinary. And now we're going to have music by Johannes Brahms, the Hungarian Dance No. 5, with the London Symphony Orchestra conducted by Némi Jarvi.

0: Johannes Brahms' Hungarian Dance No. 5 with the London Symphony Orchestra, conducted by Nemi Järvi. It's 9:16 on Classical Mornings. I'm your host, Jean Stillwell. Well, we've got some Handel coming up, the Violin Sonata in D Major, No. 13. We're going to hear the final movement with Marcin Świadkiewicz at the harpsichord and Rachel Podger playing the violin. But first, we're going to turn to Lisa with a traffic update.
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2: The 401 eastbound past Highway 427, a collision cleanup in the left lane. And again, out of Oshawa, the westbound 401 at Harmony Road, left lane problems still causing heavier delays. Fairly Gardner this morning, eastbound approaching Park Lawn, a stall, a left lane blocked. Again, that backup from just past the 427. And eastbound 407 past Highway 410, right lane collision. Midland at Finch, still a closure for a collision cleanup. Traffic is slow. 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I'm Lisa Edwards with traffic on the New Classical FM.
3: 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I'm Russell Wills. 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

charming and intimate music by Handel, the Violin Sonata in D, number 13. We heard the final movement from that with Marcin Świadkiewicz playing the harpsichord and Rachel Podger playing the violin. It's 9:22 on Classical Mornings. I'm your host, Jean Stillwell, and it is time for our big piece this morning by Dvorak. It's the Wind Serenade in D minor. We're going to hear the Andante section with the Prague Radio Symphony conducted by the late Cary Stratton.

0: Lovely music by Antonin Dvorak, The Wind Serenade in D minor. We heard the Andante section with the Prague Radio Symphony conducted by the late Kerry Stratton, who we miss very much. It's 9:31 on Classical Mornings. I'm your host, Jean Stillwell. The Mandel Philharmonic presents Symphony No. 2, the Great Resurrection Symphony by Gustav Mahler, Friday evening at the Meridian Arts Center. Joining us now on Classical Mornings is conductor and founder of the Mandel Philharmonic, Mandel Chung. Good morning, Mandel.
1: Good morning, Jean.
0: How are you doing today?
1: Really well.
0: You must be pretty excited.
1: Absolutely.
0: Now, before returning to music and conducting, you spent many years working in technology and business. How did music remain part of your life during that time?
1: Well, music's being streamed so well these days. You can listen to it everywhere.
0: Wonderful.
1: And watch it everywhere.
0: Great, great, great. And now, I understand that you play the harmonica. Do you still play?
1: No, unfortunately not. Yes. Yes, that was a long time ago.
0: Oh, okay. I just read about it.
1: Yes, that was when I was in high school.
0: Mahler's Second Symphony is such a vast and emotionally powerful work. What first drew you personally to the piece?
1: Well, in music you sort of start with Bach kind of thing, and you go to Beethoven, you go to Brahms, you go to Tchaikovsky, you go to Ravel, and on and on. And sooner or later, you end up with Mahler.
0: Is that how it went? And what do you particularly love about Mahler?
1: Oh, the power, life and death and everything else is in the music.
0: Yes, it certainly is. It's such beautiful music and a large, large orchestra. Now, I understand there are 150 professionals in this performance.
1: Yeah, I think we have about 105 musicians.
0: Yes.
1: And then we'll have about 90 singers. Yes. So it's a large group.
0: And for listeners who may never have experienced the Resurrection Symphony live, what makes it such an unforgettable concert experience?
1: Oh, it's powerful, really. I see Mahler's Symphony No. 2 is sort of like the volcano. It's power. And then when it get to the finally the choir joining in the last 18 minutes, it's overwhelming. It's like nothing else that you experience.
0: Yeah, well, this is a huge undertaking, of course, and orchestra, chorus, soloists, enormous musical forces. What are some of the challenges in bringing a performance like this together?
1: I guess musicians and singers, you know, it's wonderful. It's challenging, but the reward is enormous. I love it. I love doing it. Have the opportunity of doing it is being very fortunate.
0: Yes, it's really thrilling, isn't it? It's one of the great symphonies of all time. Now, you've spoken about making classical music more accessible to wider audiences. What does accessibility mean to you in practical terms?
1: I guess, you know, the ticket pricing, for example, it makes it a lot more accessible than, for example, a professional orchestra like the Toronto Symphony.
0: And the Second Symphony moves through darkness and struggle toward hope and transcendence. Why do you think audiences continue to connect so deeply with this music?
1: It really is a reflection of our lives. We all go through our daily lives and you know, the ups and downs and highs and lows and happy and sad and etc., etc. The reflection is quite extraordinary.
0: What do you hope audiences will take away from the performance on Friday evening?
1: Enjoyment. They're feeling great, feeling good after listening to it, really.
0: And is that why you think audiences continue to connect so deeply with the music?
1: I would think so, because I do, for example.
0: Yes.
1: Every time you listen to it, you know, it draws the emotions out of you.
0: And so for how long have you been working on the Second Symphony? I'm sure it takes a very long time to prepare a symphony like this.
1: Yeah, we had at least over a dozen rehearsals. So, yes, it's a lot of work.
0: It really is. Now, who are your soloists?
1: Leslie and Alex.
0: Leslie and Alex. Nice. Very nice. Now, did you audition these people, or did you just hear about them and their reputations and wanted them right away?
1: Actually, I've been singing with them for a while. They are absolutely incredible singers. The soprano and the alto.
0: Lovely, lovely. It is really beautiful music, isn't it?
1: Yes, indeed, indeed. I hope you listen to it.
0: Oh, I definitely will. And tell us, what about your path to conducting? What was your path to conducting?
1: I think we started I got the idea in 2017. And then started getting musicians together. And I guess the most important thing for me then was learning how to read the orchestral score.
0: Yes.
1: Which is really, really complicated.
0: Quite, quite.
1: Yes.
0: Yes.
1: And then I think we had our first concert in 2018 in the Glenn Gould studio. And since then we have, probably close to 20 concerts now.
0: Wow, that's amazing. What's coming up for you, Mandel?
1: We are trying to organize an outdoor concert in the Ontario place.
0: Oh, lovely.
1: In the summer.
0: Great. Fantastic.
1: Yes.
0: That sounds wonderful.
1: And I'm also going over to England to conduct the Royal Philharmonic Orchestra. Also playing Malacca.
0: Oh, lovely. Congratulations. That sounds like a wonderful and equally wonderful engagement right there.
1: Yes, I'm very excited.
0: Well, Mandel, I want to thank you so much for joining us this morning. I know you're extremely busy, so I won't take up too much more of your time.
1: It's my pleasure.
0: To thank you, and thank you for presenting such a beautiful piece of music, which everyone should hear.
1: Yeah, I'm excited about it, and I hope everybody enjoys it.
0: Congratulations. Thank you so much for joining us today.
1: Thank you, Jean.
0: You're welcome. Bye-bye.
1: Bye-bye.
0: Mahler's Symphony No. 2, The Resurrection, with the Mandel Philharmonic, conducted by Mandel Chung, takes place Friday, May 22nd at 7:30 p.m. at the Meridian Arts Centre in Toronto. And we thank him very much for joining us, and the company all the best.

0: Well, that was a fun piece of music by Dmitri Shostakovich. The Spring Waltz from his Four Waltzes with the National Ensemble, a wonderful ensemble of musicians. It is now 9:42 on Classical Mornings. 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
2: Little bit of good news to cap off the drive. Eastbound 401 past Highway 427, left lane collision cleared away. Out of Oshawa, the westbound 401 at Harmony Road, left lane problems gone, and the westbound 401 express past Keele. A crash in the left lane didn't stick around, but still going to find some heavier delays along that stretch. Midland Avenue at Finch, we still have lane restrictions for an earlier collision. And again, out of Brampton, Clark, closure between the 410 and West Drive for a crash. It's the all-weather drive main event. 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I'm Lisa Edwards with traffic on the new Classical FM.
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0: A wonderfully wide variety of music there. Max Steiner's theme from A Summer Place with the Boston Pops. Before that, Johann Stamitz's Flute Concerto in D Major, the Presto Non Assai section with the wonderful playing of Robert Aiken on the flute, and the St. Christopher Chamber Orchestra, Donatas Katkas, was conducting. And prior to that, we had wonderful movie music by Nino Rota from the movie Otto e Mezzo, Eight and a Half, La Passerella di Otto e Mezzo, The Parade or Procession, from the closing music from the film Eight and a Half. The movie is considered one of the greatest masterpieces of world cinema. And that's it for me on Classical Mornings. For Jeremy and me, thank you for being with us on the program today. Join us tomorrow between 6 and 10 for another edition of Classical Mornings. Daniel Vnukovsky standing by with the Classical Jukebox, and here's Jeremy Logan with a news update.
1: Thank you, Jean. Dan, good morning. I am Jeremy Logan with your 10 o'clock news on the

0: suspended from duty, and the two other officers will also be suspended upon their return to Canada in the coming days. Councillor Shelley Carroll is chair of the Toronto Police Service Board. She has declined an invitation to discuss the issue on our sister station, Zoomer Radio's Fight Back with Libby Znaimer, due to today's City Council meeting, but did issue a statement. It reads in part, "Reports emerging from Spain are serious and troubling and must be dealt with swiftly and seriously by the Toronto Police Service." Carroll goes on to say she expects the chief and service leadership to demonstrate the actions necessary to maintain the trust the public places in the Toronto Police Service. Mayor Olivia Chow told reporters at an unrelated event, the city's chief of police has quite a bit of work to do to help restore public trust amid a series of allegations involving Toronto police officers this year. Toronto police have been embroiled in multiple scandals this year, including the Project South corruption probe and allegations of anti-Semitism in the senior leadership of the Toronto Police Service. Former federal Conservative cabinet minister Lisa Raitt told Fight Back something needs to be done to formally address what is becoming a crisis.
1: The reports of these three police officers
2: yes.
1: in Spain allegedly assaulting and beating people. We've got a culture problem in the Toronto Police Services, and they've got to get this under control. Whoever they is, I don't know. I mean, I can lay this at the foot of Olivia Chow as well. She's the mayor. She should be saying something about it, and the police board should be involved. And I don't know whether or not the chief has to resign. But this is just every day you seem to open up the newspaper and see something else about the Toronto Police Services. It's not doing the good cops any good, I have to tell you that, and certainly not giving any faith to the communities that they serve.
0: The Toronto Police Services Board has asked for an independent inspection into allegations of anti-Semitism and broader organizational cultural issues at Toronto Police following the release of a memoir by retired Homicide Unit Commander Hank Itzinga, who details allegations of anti-Semitism, racism, and police misconduct in his book. Following the release of the memoir, Chief Myron Demkew said the allegations will be looked at very carefully. Well, another weekend coming up means another TTC subway closure. There will be no trains running on Line 2, Bloor-Danforth, in the east end between Kennedy and Woodbine stations, over 7 kilometers of track, both Saturday and Sunday. The closure is attributed to planned track work on Line 2, something TTC riders have been hearing a lot about lately. The weekend closure will be bookended by 2 weeks of early nightly closures along the same stretch of Line 2. This section of track will close early each weeknight just before midnight through to Friday, May 29th. International news, the UK government has quietly watered down sanctions on Russian oil in an effort to shelter Britons from the cost of living squeeze triggered by the closure of the Strait of Hormuz. A trade license that came into effect today permits the import of Russian oil that has been refined into jet fuel and diesel in third countries, such as India and Turkey. The U.S.-Israeli war on Iran and Iran's closure of the strait, through which about a fifth of the world's oil usually passes, has sent fuel prices soaring around the world and sparked concerns about a shortage of jet fuel. UK Treasury Minister Dan Tomlinson says the changes are for a time-limited period and on very specific issues. The U.S. has also eased Russian sanctions. Earlier this week, Treasury Secretary Scott Bessent extended a 30-day sanctions waiver allowing the purchase of Russian oil shipments already at sea. Canada has implemented a full ban on the direct import of all Russian crude oil and petroleum products, which went into effect shortly after the full-scale Russian war began. In business news, the U.S. stock market is ticking toward its first gain in 4 days following strong profit reports from many big companies while pressure eased on Wall Street from the bond market. Let's see what's happening in the early going. TSX up 120 points to 33,861. Dow Jones on the rise 14 points to 49,377. NASDAQ up 193 points. To 26,063, while the Canadian dollar is trading at 72.6 cents US, and oil down $2.17 to

0: 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It'll be a mix of sun and cloud for your Wednesday, May 20th, with a high of 18 degrees. Clear skies tonight with a low of 6, and tomorrow mostly sunny, and a high of 15. Currently, it is 13 degrees Celsius in Toronto, 14 in Cobourg, 10 degrees in Collingwood. 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

the beautiful voice of soprano Kate Royal. And the Academy of St. Martin in the Fields, under the direction of Edward Gardner. That was the music of Richard Strauss, Morgan. And before that, the Toronto Symphony Orchestra, our beloved TSO, Dance of the Nights from Romeo and Juliet, the work of Sergei Prokofiev. It is Dean with you, Dean Holland in for Daniel Vnukovsky here on the jukebox. Hope your morning has been unfolding wonderfully. Certainly a dip in the temperatures. I would have loved it to stay warm, but it was a little bit warmer than seasonal, quite frankly. So this is not a big surprise. And I'm sure that there are many, many, many folks out there that prefer the more moderate temperatures. So whatever the case is, looking at some beautiful blue skies, I have a beautiful playlist in front of me, which I'm inviting you to alter on the jukebox. Would love for you to call in with a request. You can also email. So the number is this, 416-963-5996. Email jukebox at classicalfm.ca. Okay, would love to hear from you. We can have a little chat. Tell me what you'd love to hear. Email or phone, whatever the case may be. Just reach out. Okay, here until 3 p.m. with you. Now hear the music of Augustine Berrioche. Here is Waltz number 3.

0: the work of Paraguayan-born Augustin Berrios, waltz number 3, performed by an Estonian-born guitarist by the name of Kristo Kao, who was born almost a century after Berrios in 1980. And that's off of the dance album. So maybe you were moving around a little bit in a gentle sort of way, because it's good to have, you know, the first morning stretch should be gentle. Kristo Kao is not only a guitarist, but a tutor and a researcher, and he is the author of a guitar method book. If you're interested in learning to play or advance your playing, Guitar School, it's called, The Key to the Practical Guitar Playing. Again, Kristo Kao, last name spelled K-A-O. Okay, it is Dean with you, D-E-A-N, in for Daniel. And I hope you're having a glorious morning thus far. I got my black cup of coffee in hands and, just already enjoying the day. Mm-hmm. Well, I've got a traditional Scottish tune coming up that I have had the pleasure of singing, albeit a number of years ago, but that's coming right up.
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a song about Bonnie Prince Charlie over the sea to sky. The Skyboat Song. The Chieftains is who we enjoyed there. And James Galway on the flute. A traditional Scottish tune. A number of years ago, when I was in my 20s, I did my first Robbie Burns show. And much of the music was quite foreign to me. It was not something that I was familiar with, but became very, very dear to me very, very quickly. And that was one of the songs that we sang as an ensemble. There were four of us in the show, two females, two males. And I remember doing a lovely four-part harmony version of Annie Laurie as well. Beautiful, beautiful music. And it is a joy and a half every time January 25th rolls around. Of course, Robbie Burns Day. And it makes me hanker to do something like that again. It's just lovely, lovely piece of music. It is Dean with you in for Daniel on this beautiful 20th of May. My request line is 416-963-5996. Do not be shy. Give me a call. Email jukebox@classicalfm.ca. Received a few emails already. One from Daryl in Goodrem, Ontario. I know Daryl and his wife Kathy are regular listeners. And apparently yesterday was Kathy's birthday. And so Daryl reached out and said, I would love for my lovely wife's birthday, that was yesterday, would appreciate it if you could play Pianissimo, Andrea Bocelli and Cecilia Bartoli. And I haven't heard the song in a little while now. And it is a beautiful, beautiful recording of celebrating a beautiful birthday. Here we go.

0: The music of Mozart, the third movement, the Rondo from his Horn Concerto number 4 in E flat. That was Les Volants du Roi, and featured on the horn, Louis-Philippe Marsolet. And before that, a beautiful, beautiful piece of music. Well, they're all beautiful, but this is just touches the heartstrings a little bit. Andrea Bocelli, a tenor, Cecilia Bartoli, mezzo-soprano, and pianissimo. And if you are not familiar with the lyrics, based in English, and this was a birthday dedication from Daryl to his wife, Kathy, regular listeners, the English translation, when you are with me, I brighten up. I don't know why, but I already feel that warmth that caresses me and smiles at me and takes me to you. That is part of the lyrical content of that in English. What a beautiful, beautiful sentiment. Just love that piece of music. Thank you so much for reaching out, Daryl, with that beautiful request. And I hope Kathy had a wonderful, wonderful birthday. And if you're having a birthday today, happy birthday to you. Give me a call, 416-963-5996, jukebox at classicalfm.ca. Well, I've got some Telemann all ready to go. Coming right up.
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0: Reinhard Goebel and Musica Antica Korn. And that was the music of Telemann. Georg Philipp Telemann, Tafelmusik Book 3. That was the suite in B-flat, Bandonnage. And it is Dean with you on a glorious, glorious morning. I think it is just so beautiful out there. And I hope that you are enjoying the beauty of the day, wherever you are and whatever you might be up to. Number to call, 416-963-5996. Let's go to the phone lines right now. Welcome to the Jukebox. Who have I got on the line?
1: Good morning, Dean Holland. How are you today, sir?
0: I'm good. This can only be Cliff.
1: Yes, sir. Good, man. How are you doing?
0: I'm great. I'm great. How have you been? It's been ages since I've talked to you.
1: Yeah.
0: Are you keeping busy?
1: Today's a relaxed day, so I'm just listening to the radio. I listen to the radio every day, so, you know, basically relaxing every day.
0: Well, it's good for the soul to listen to the radio.
1: Yes, sir.
0: Yes, sir. And are you enjoying the spring, or has it been a little bit too cool for you? Are you a warm weather kind of guy? What are you liking?
1: I don't like the summer, like the spring, like the fall, like the winter.
0: Mm-hmm. Okay, you like the cooler and the more moderate temperatures.
1: Yeah, yeah. Oh, yeah.
0: Uh-huh. And what about music? What's your speed? What are you thinking today to go with this moderate temperature?
1: All right. Ludovico Einaudi. The piece is called Light by Ange Jabot and La Pietà, please, Dean.
0: Love it. Love it. Thank you for that. We'll get that right on, okay?
1: Thank you, sir.
0: Thank you. You have a glorious, glorious Wednesday, Cliff.
1: You too, sir. All right. Bye-bye.

0: From a truly beautiful, beautiful release called The Lost Birds. That was Flocks a Mile Wide from American composer Christopher Tin. We enjoyed the Royal Philharmonic Orchestra. And on that release, that album, you will also hear on certain tracks, Voces 8 as well. Beautiful, beautiful piece for a beautiful day. And before that, we heard the love theme from Cinema Paradiso, the music of Andrea Mericone. And before that, the song Life. And that was a request that we got from Cliff. He gave us a call. Bright Cliff. Thank you very much. Music of Ludovico Einaudi. And that was Angel Dubo and La Pieta. So much beautiful music for our crazy world that it tends to be, doesn't it? Give me a call, 416-963-5996, jukebox at classicalfm.ca. Also, we'll get to me, and we'll try and get your requests on here for the jukebox. I sure do appreciate you changing things up a bit. Okay, I've got some Joaquin Rodrigo coming right up.
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0: the music of Joaquin Rodrigo, Spanish composer, who has one of the it always catches my eye when I look at his lifespan on paper. He was born in the very first year of the 20th century, 1901, and passed away in 1999. So his lifespan, just almost exactly a century, fits right in there. Fantasia para un gentilhombre is what that was from. And then we heard the Asturias Symphony Orchestra under the direction of Maximiano Valdez and on the flute, Joanna Gafurer. And it is Dean with you, about 12 minutes after 11. Hoping you're happy and healthy wherever you are. The number to call me is 416-963-5996. You can email me, jukebox@classicalfm.ca. Let's go to the phone lines right now. Welcome to the Jukebox. Who have I got on the line?
1: Oh, Catherine.
0: Hi, Catherine. How are you?
1: I'm great, Gene. How are you doing?
0: I'm great. Catherine, where are you calling from?
1: Toronto.
0: Toronto. Okay. And you've been there a long time?
1: Oh, about 10 years.
0: 10 years. Nice. And are you enjoying the blue skies today?
1: Oh, it's lovely. Yeah.
0: It really is, isn't it? And so many blossoms happening outside and all the colors popping up everywhere. I love it.
1: It's beautiful.
0: It is. How about the music? What are you thinking there? Is there something that you got on your mind today that you might like to hear?
1: Duchess de Coco by Yo-Yo Ma.
0: Oh, what a wonderful selection.
1: Actually, I'm very glad I got through because I want to tell you, you do a
0: yes.
1: wonderful job when you are on, Quiz of the Bumblebee.
0: Oh, when I'm filling in for Gene. I have such fun with that.
1: It's amazing.
0: It's a highlight of my morning.
1: Good.
0: Well, thank you very much, Catherine. I appreciate
1: You're
0: that.
1: You're very welcome.
0: Thanks for your call, and I'm going to get this on for you, okay?
1: Okay, thank you so much. Take care and have a wonderful week.
0: Same to you.
1: Bye for now.

0: Olga Kern on the piano and the music of Nikolai Rimsky-Korsakov, and of course, The Flight of the Bumblebee, a workout for those fingers. And before that, Doce de Coco, the music of Brazilian composer Jacob do Bandolim, Yo-Yo Ma on the cello, Paquito Rivera on the clarinet, and Romero Lambambo. Those are the musicians that we heard there. And a beautiful piece, a traditional piece, slow, lyrical, and covered by many, many, many artists. Thank you very much to Catherine in TO for that request. And my conversation with Catherine prompted me to stick in that Olga Kern recording of Flight of the Bumblebee, which we all love so much. Yeah, it's a great little piece. And incidentally, Doce de Coco is also a dessert, typically made from just a few ingredients. Fresh grated coconut, sugar, milk or evaporated milk, and then you throw in some flavorings like vanilla or cinnamon, and you got to like cook it low and slow until it thickens, sort of pudding-like. I'm starting to feel a little peckish. I like all those things. Maybe a little too much. 416-963-5996. Would love for you to give me a call. Jukebox at classicalfm.ca. I've got more of your requests coming up, as well as some Valentin Silvestrov.
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0: I would be so impressed if you could tell me which of the bagatelles that that is. Between 1 and 13, that is what this is from. The music of Valentin Silvestrov. Go ahead, take a guess. 2. If you got that right, you need to pat yourself on the back. Bagatelle 2 from 1 through 13. Hélène Grameau on the piano from an album called Memory. It is Dean with you, and you're listening to The Jukebox, 416-963-5996, or jukebox at classicalfm.ca. In a little bit, we're going to just talk about an open house that we've got coming up. But before we do that, we are going to jump on the phone lines. Welcome to The Jukebox. Who have I got on the line?
1: Oh, hi, Dean Holland.
0: Yeah, yes.
1: Yeah, I'm Gerald Royer from Toronto, Ontario.
0: How are you, sir?
1: I'm fine.
0: Good.
1: Yeah.
0: Are you enjoying this lovely May morning?
1: Oh, yeah. Yeah, it's another sunny day here in Toronto.
0: It is. It is.
1: Cool. The other two days were really warm.
0: Mm-hmm. Have you got any plans for today? You going to get yourself outside a little bit?
1: Yeah, I will. Yeah. I'm going to go out and get the fresh air in a little bit, maybe the afternoon.
0: Beautiful.
1: Okay, Dean, something I'd like you to play me is from Victor Herbert's Falling in Love with Someone.
0: We do have some Victor Herbert in the, we have a few of them. I'm Falling in Love. I've got it right here. Falling in Love with Someone. From Naughty Marietta.
1: Yeah, that's right.
0: Okay, well, I would love to get that on for you.
1: Okay, Dean, yeah.
0: And can I ask you, Gerald, are you Toronto born?
1: Yes, I am.
0: You are. Well, the version I'm going to play you is by another Toronto born person, Percy Faith, who's no longer with us, but he was a Toronto boy, Percy Faith, in his orchestra.
1: Really?
0: Yeah.
1: Oh, yeah.
0: Well, I thank you very much for your listenership, and I appreciate your call, and I hope you'll call again, and I'm happy to get this on for you.
1: Yeah, okay. Thanks, Dean.
0: Beautiful. You enjoy it, and have a great day, okay?
1: Yeah, same to you.

0: The music of Robert Schumann. That was Daniel Barenboim on the piano and Fantasy Stück Opus 12, the first movement. Before that, we heard the music of Offenbach, Jacques Offenbach, German-French composer, Orphée au Enfer, the Can-Can, and that was the London Festival Orchestra. And then before that, because of the wonderful call that we got from Gerald in T.O., I'm Falling in Love with Someone from Naughty Marietta, the music of Victor Herbert. Irish-German composer is what that gentleman was considered. Percy Faith and his orchestra. And Percy Faith, as I mentioned to Gerald, Toronto-born. He was born April 7th back in 1908 in Toronto. And he was the oldest of eight children. And he played violin as a child. And he performed at theaters, including Massey Hall, in his younger years. His hands were badly burned in a fire, which is why he stopped playing the violin, because his hands he couldn't manipulate them the same way. And so that was what had him turn to conducting and arranging. And then he started working at various stations and around Canada, and ended up resettling in Chicago. So he is, you know, considered a Canadian-American composer, but a Torontonian by birth. Again, Percy Faith, born back in April of 1908. It is Dean with you. Request line is 416-963-5996 or email jukebox@classicalfm.ca. I'll be right back with some more beautiful music for this crazy world.
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The work of Claude Debussy, the Pasipede from his suite Bergamasque. And we heard two guitarists there. Kazuhito Yamashita on the guitar and Nako Yamashita on the guitar. I beg your pardon. And it apparently, Mr. Yamashita just passed away in January of 2026. I got an email a little bit earlier from Anne, and and Anne was telling me that she had some gardening happening. And so she asked if we might put on a song to accompany her her husband, who was doing a little bit of gardening out in the her husband Clem. And she said he's planting with some Bluetooth on, and if I could please play some rousing music on the organ. So I have picked some Johann Sebastian Bach.

A powerful, powerful sing there. Joseph Kalea, tenor in the BBC Concert Orchestra. And a song simply called Caruso by Italian composer Lucio Dalla. And that was written, it was dedicated to a singer by the name of Caruso. He was an operatic tenor. And his proper name was Enrico Caruso, who had a bit of a troubled life, from what I can read. And I've read about it once before, found it very intriguing, because it's a very powerful song. And it's written from the point of view of a man who's dying, who's on his deathbed, and he's looking into the eyes of someone who's very, very dear to him. And Caruso, who died at the age of 48, he had a number of affairs, apparently with married women in his life, that typically did not end well. And imagine that. But in his final years, had married somebody about 20 years his junior. And the composer ended up finding himself staying in the same room that Enrico Caruso had been in just prior to his death. And that was what inspired him to write that powerful piece of music. Very, very intriguing. It's just a good read. If you like going down rabbit holes like that, it's a good read. Okay, it is Dean with you. You're listening to The Jukebox on the new Classical FM. Would love for you to reach out to me. A couple ways to do that. jukebox@classicalfm.ca. That email will make it to me. Or you can give us a call. 416-963-5996. Would love if you would do that. Try and alter up the playlist a little bit. Here with you right until 3 p.m. Here is the Iceland Symphony Orchestra.

0: Concerto Köln and Giuliano Carmagnola on the violin. And that was the music of J.S. Bach, Concerto for Violin, Strings, and Continuo in A minor. And before that, the Iceland Symphony Orchestra performing the work of Norwegian composer Arne Eggen and Björg Ulv, the fiddler. And it is Dean with you. And in for Daniel Vinikovsky on this beautiful May the 20th. And I got to tell you, I've spent about the last half hour sort of getting myself back in the groove after getting quite the tickle in my throat about 30 minutes ago. Wow, it can just halt you. And get some warm beverages down my throat. And it did remind me, however, of a comedy bit that used to, of course, Burns and Allen. If you remember George Burns and his wife, Gracie Allen, a very, very famous vaudeville comedy team, husband and wife, that then transitioned into film and television. And, of course, George Burns always fancied himself a singer. That was an ongoing gag that the two of them had. And so in one of the sketches that George Burns did with Gracie Allen, she said, "Well, George, you're a beautiful singer." And she said, "Yeah, it sounds like a nightingale flew down your throat and built a nest there." I think that's what it felt like I had in my throat about a half hour ago. Well, I don't have a song about a nightingale coming up, but I do have one about a cow. That's coming right up.
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0: a traditional Welsh tune called Look, a Cow. The Sky Consort is who we enjoyed there. Cows out and about and all sorts of animals and humans and everybody enjoying the spring, everything coming up green everywhere. Lovely time of year. Hopefully you're enjoying it wherever you are, whatever you might be doing. Would love for you to keep this in mind, that the New Classical FM is the official radio sponsor of the Canadian Opera Company's current season happening at the Four Seasons Center for the Performing Arts. And, well, they've got an opera underway right now, and that is Werther, which is playing through to this Saturday, open on May 7th, going through to the 23rd. Romantic infatuation spirals into dangerous obsession in this all-new co-production with Opera de Montréal and Vancouver Opera. 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Get yourself off to an opera. You know, maybe you are a lover of opera. Maybe you go regularly. Maybe you haven't been in a long time. Maybe you've never been. If you've never been, do yourself the treat and get yourself out there. And, you know, they have subtitles above the proscenium. Okay, so it's an experience that you might just fall head over heels in love with. So get yourself out and give it a try, okay? Again, coc.ca. Number to call is 416-963-5996. Let's go to that phone line right now. Welcome to the Jukebox. Who am I speaking with?
1: You've got Lorraine from Oshawa.
0: Lorraine, how are you?
1: Fine, and how are you?
0: I am well.
1: And how do you like the weather that I sent to you?
0: Well, I'll tell you.
1: I was all through with my winter, so I thought I'd just do something kind.
0: I appreciate that.
1: I knew you would.
0: I especially like the warmer days. Today's fine too.
1: Well, I think everyone was ready for it.
0: Yeah. Now, I got to tell you, I pointed this out yesterday, and I was saying that even though it's, you know, the cooler temperatures seem to have delayed the bulb flowers, you know, so tulips, I think, have come up a little bit later, but it has not delayed my flowering crab, because my flowering crab always blooms around this week, because our wedding anniversary, my wife and I, is this Friday, and it always blooms around that time.
1: Well, happy anniversary.
0: Thank you. And here it is. It's still right on cue. It's going to be perfect for Friday.
1: Did it delay my peaches? I'm waiting for peach muffins.
0: Oh.
1: Oh, they're delicious.
0: Are they? I'll bet.
1: Blossoms should have been out, and I buy them around this time. You have to be fast, because they're only on in the stores for so long.
0: You know, you've made me peckish already. I got to get myself to Oshawa.
1: Yeah, tell your wife, Gail, to run out and get them. Okay?
0: Get them. Okay. I'll tell her. I'll tell her I got a hankering.
1: Yeah.
0: Now, what piece of music do you have a hankering for?
1: I would like to hear You Raise Me Up by Joseph Kalia. Oh,
0: yeah, that's a beautiful piece.
1: And that's the one that Gene Stillwell says is the best rendition.
0: Absolutely, absolutely. Oh. I would be delighted to get that on for you.
1: Well, thank you very much.
0: You're very welcome, and thanks for the call. Have a great day.
1: You too. Bye-bye.

0: I'm not surprised that Jean Stillwell is particularly fond of that cover of You Raise Me Up by Joseph Kalea. That is a beautiful, beautiful version. Mr. Kalea, born in Malta back in 1978. Yes, he is 48 years of age. And in his younger years, won a number of contests, including the Placido Domingo contest in 1999. Yes, just lovely, lovely, lovely voice. And thank you very much, Lorraine, for the call out in Oshawa and making me feel peckish yet again. Peach muffins were the conversation there. Yeah, I have to say, yeah, my operator, Anthony and I were both going, yeah, we could use a peach muffin above now. So it's probably not in the cards today. But we will have to remedy that. Tis the season. Okie dokie. Well, I have got some Herbert Hamilton Hearty coming up, as well as a request that came in via my email box, which is jukebox@classicalfm.ca. You can reach out that way, or you can give us a call at 416-963-5996. Yeah, hold tight for a bit of a John Field Suite coming your way.
1: 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From tensions with his father, Johann Sr., to his politics, to his plights with musical competitors, his journey leaves us with plenty to chew on. That's A Little Night Music, the perfect soundtrack to your evening, handpicked with expert care. 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

a style of dance that without a doubt I can tell you with confidence that I used to dance that type of dance with my grandmother in the living room or the like, a polka. Yes, my Polish grandmother. And that was the music, however, of Irish composer Herbert Hamilton Harty, the polka from a John Field suite. I'm sure I never danced to that polka with my bupcha, but I did, indeed. The Edmonton Symphony Orchestra is who we enjoyed there. And it is Dean Holland, in for Dan Yevnikovsky. 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I have to tell you, I had a chuckle. You could say only in Canada, or you might say only in Ontario. Okay, yesterday, you recall, we were sitting at about 30, 32 degrees with a Humidex, and we had yellow warnings in a couple of our listening areas. Heat warnings, and we had storm warnings. So I went into Environment Canada, I checked the weather, I thought I'm going to tell the listeners what the weather is. As promised, the temperatures are much more moderate today. 17 degrees in Toronto, 16 degrees in Cobourg. Collingwood is a little chillier at 10 degrees. And again, there is a yellow band across the top. It's a yellow advisory. You know what it is? It's a frost advisory. So yesterday, it was a heat and a storm advisory. And today, in the same area, we've got a frost advisory. So I couldn't help but laugh when I saw this. That yes, frost is expected tonight. Temperatures are expected to fall to near or below the freezing mark overnight into Thursday morning. So damage to plants and trees and crops is possible. Not funny, of course, for the crops. You can probably cover your flowers. But only in Ontario could we be having this. So there you go. That I did not expect. Got a lovely email from Robin a little earlier, who was asking for some Gabriel Fauré. Specifically, was thinking about Fauré's Requiem, and specifically from Requiem in Paradisum. So I looked in the library. We do have a few versions, of course, and I opted for one that hasn't been played in a while. The other couple have been played earlier this month. Here is Catherine Jenkins, soprano, with a beautiful version.

0: The music of Felix Mendelssohn, Nocturne from A Midsummer Night's Dream. That was the Montreal Symphony Orchestra under the direction of Charles Dutoit. And before that, Catherine Jenkins, soprano, working with the studio orchestra, and the music of Gabriel Fauré in Paradisum from his Requiem, Opus 48. Speaking of midsummer, well, that's a little bit ways away. However, first day of summer is about a month away. It's going to hit, what, around the 21st? Around the 21st of June. And here we are, the 20th of May. So we are two-thirds of the way through spring already, which it doesn't necessarily feel that way because the temperatures have been a bit on the cool side. But that is the reality. We will have the summer solstice in a month. And so I guess what you say, what, 2.5 months from now will be midsummer. And who knows what it will be then. I don't know if you recall this, but when we hit June last year, we had a pretty wet and cold spring. And literally, when we hit June 1st last year, the temperature skyrocketed. And then we were almost in a drought situation for about a month and a half. And everybody was we were, and myself included, crying for rain because everything was going crisp. So you just never, ever know what Mother Nature is going to throw our way. Number to call, 416-963-5996. You can also email me, jukebox@classicalfm.ca. Thank you very much, again, for that request that I got from Robin for the foray. Okay, so reach out to me. Would love to hear from you. If you are a fan of the music of Maurice Ravel, you will be pleased to know that I've got one of his pieces coming up.
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0: filling in for Daniel for a couple of days, enjoying the ride. Number to call me is 416-963-5996. Let's go to the phone lines right now. Welcome to the Jukebox. Who am I speaking with?
1: David Moore.
0: David, how are you today?
1: Oh, pretty good. And yourself?
0: I'm really, really well. Where are you calling from?
1: I'm on my way to school, actually. I teach part-time.
0: Oh, what do you teach? What's your teachable?
1: Mostly history, but a lot of other things, too.
0: You know what? I'm going to tell you. When I was in high school, I really did not like history. However, I have grown to love history, and I would go back to school to take history classes from the likes of you because I love it. Is there a particular point in time or that you love to teach about?
1: I've taught the grade 10 history course now 71 times. So that's World War I, World War II.
0: Okay. Again, I have grown to love history, and so I thank you for teaching it. I give historical tours sometimes of the downtown, and I, you know, and things like that. And there's stories, it's storytelling, and if you tell it from a storytelling point of view, it can be so invigorating to hear this stuff because it's chock full of interesting details that can be paralleled to life today.
1: Absolutely. Well, I heard you speaking today about Enrico Caruso and his life.
0: Mm-hmm. Yes.
1: And I know there are recordings of his from the early 20th century. And I was wondering, do you have any that you could play?
0: I do. I have a few in the library here. I have a few that say that it's Enrico Caruso tenor. So I'm going to pop on one of them for you. Is that okay?
1: That's great. Thank you so much.
0: Okay. You are very welcome. And thank you for the call and have a good day today.
1: You too. Okay. Bye.

0: And that's the music of Adam Khachaturian, the dance of the Rose Maidens from Guyana, the London Symphony Orchestra. And before that, a recording that goes back over a century. We hear the voice. We hear the voice of Caruso there that we've been talking about on the show today. Yeah, it's been very interesting. I've done some reading on him before, but Enrico Caruso, tenor, singing the music of Puccini from La Boheme. Worth noting that Caruso died in 1921. And again, I was doing some extra reading on him this morning, and especially after I got that call from David. Thank you very much for the request, by the way, that he recorded. Caruso made about 250 commercially released recordings between the years of 1902 and 1920. And again, he died in August of 1921 at the age of 48. And they believe it was officially pleurisy and pneumonia. They believe that this could have been brought on by an injury that he sustained during during a performance while a piece of set fell over, a pillar, and hit him on the back and towards the side in the kidney area. And they think that that's actually what may have led to his illness. Increasingly, as he towards Christmas of that year in 1920, he was in more and more pain in that area, and as I say, died in August of 1921. So thank you very much again, David, for the call and for having us reach into the library. We have about three historic recordings featuring the voice of Enrico Caruso, tenor. Numbers to call, 416-963-5996. You can email me, jukebox@classicalfm.ca. I will be back with some, we got some Beethoven all ready to go.
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three exceptional talents working very nicely together. Yo-Yo Ma on the cello, Leonidas Kavakos on the violin, and Emmanuel Ax on the piano. From an album called Beethoven for Three. And that was Beethoven's Piano Trio number 4 in B-flat, Opus 11. The second movement, the Adagio, and that piece overall known as Gassenhauer. And it is Dean with you. You're listening to The Jukebox on the New Classical FM. Yeah, I'm filling in for Daniel. Patricia will be in for the rest of the week, but it has been, it's continuing to be a delight to sit in this chair for a couple of days. And this Saturday and Sunday, we are having quite the shindig at Zoomerplex. We're having an open house, May 23rd, Saturday, and Sunday, May 24th. Both days starting at 11 a.m. going to 5 p.m. One of the things that you will have the opportunity to do is step inside Moses Neimer's renowned MZTV Museum of Television. Honestly, some of the rarest and most Instagrammable TVs on the planet. It is an unbelievable and impressive up-down sideways collection of televisions. Things that you've never seen before. And if you have already been in the museum, you know that it's worth a second visit. If you've never been, you're going to need to give yourself a little bit of time because there is lots to look at and, you know, to read about. And anyway, just make sure you get down there and see it. You can also get guided tours of a Zoomerplex, behind the scenes at Blog TO, Vision TV, and the broadcast studios as well. And we'll have myself, I'll be there Sunday. Throughout the weekend, both on the Zoomer side and on the Classical FM side, we'll have your on-air personalities will be there telling you how the studio works you know, just saying hello. Get to see us in person. We always have lots and lots of fun. The Saturday, we will have some classic performances as well. I'm going to tell you about that in a second. But it's 70 Jefferson Avenue in Liberty Village. That's where we're located. Free parking on site. Take home a souvenir photo, enjoy free ice cream. And as I was mentioning earlier, we've got some classical performances happening all through Saturday. Okay, starting at I think 11:30, we've got four sets of performances in Zoomer Hall from students of the Royal Conservatory of Music, the Glenn Gould School, and the Taylor Academy. As well, we will have soprano Riley Bianchi Nelson will be there as well. Okay, so get yourself down again Saturday and Sunday from 11 until 5. Right now, here is the music of Piotr Tchaikovsky, the Vienna Philharmonic, and the waltz from Sleeping Beauty.

0: of Johannes Brahms, the Scherzo from his Serenade No. 2 in A, the London Symphony Orchestra under the direction of Michael Tilson Thomas. And before that, the music of Russian composer Pyotr Tchaikovsky, the waltz from Sleeping Beauty, that was the Vienna Philharmonic. Michael Tilson Thomas is somebody that we just lost about a month ago. Yeah, he passed away in San Francisco, California at the age of 81. He was born in Los Angeles, California, back in December of 1944. An American conductor, composer, pianist. He was the music director of the Buffalo Philharmonic Orchestra from 71 to 79. He founded the New World Symphony and so many things. And I know that I've got an album. I've had an album for many, many years of Gershwin. I think Rhapsody in Blue, conducted by Michael Tilson Thomas. So yes, again, he was 81 years of age, a very, very successful career. It is Dean with you, and the request line is 416-963-5996. You can also email me, jukebox@classicalfm.ca. I've got a piece of music about a girl from a particular place, all lined up and ready to go.
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0: an entirely iconic 20th century piece of music, I think most would agree. Work of Brazilian composer Antonio Carlos Jobim, who was born in 1927, so just under a century ago, left us in 1994. The Girl from Ipanema, been covered by so many artists. And that was Miloš Katadaglić on the guitar, working very nicely with the English Chamber Orchestra under the direction of Paul Watkins. And I'm Dean Holland, in for Daniel Vinikovsky. You're listening to Jukebox. And I'm hoping that you're enjoying this day that we're having here, feeling much more spring-like. Yesterday and the day before, we're feeling more like summer than spring. And most of us, yours truly included, happy to run with that, 30-degree temperature. But we're probably back where we should be, maybe a little bit cooler. As I say, I happily was wearing shorts yesterday, not so much today, must admit. Listen, let's go to those phone lines right now. Welcome to the Jukebox. Who am I speaking with?
1: Hi, Dean. It's Dean from Milton.
0: Hi, Dean. I don't get to talk to many other Deans.
1: Yeah, no, it's pretty cool. I love the show. I love what you guys do. I'm a sales rep that drives around most of the day, and I just need some nice, relaxing music so I can be a good person to all my customers.
0: Wonderful. What is your territory like? What's the area of Ontario that you travel around?
1: I've got Caledon, Orangeville, and some of Brampton area.
0: Sweet.
1: Yeah, it's very nice.
0: I don't know about you. My mom wanted names that couldn't be shortened. That was one of the reasons she settled on Dean.
1: Oh, that's cool. Did you ever play hockey, Dean?
0: I did not.
1: Okay. I was just going to say, every time you step in the rink, you're Deaner from the movie, but that's okay.
0: Yeah. That's what my experience has been over the years, is that although my name can't be shortened, they typically add things onto it. Deaner.
1: That's right.
0: Dino, Dean Meister. I got them all.
1: Exactly. Well, thank you so much for everything. And just wondering if you could play Nobuko today, just sort of spring-like with this beautiful weather.
0: Sure. I would love to put that on. That's great. Thank you very much for the request. Get that on right away.
1: Thank you very much. Have yourself a great day.
0: You as well. And drive carefully out there, okay?
1: Thank you very much. God bless all. Bye.

0: The Rondo from the music of, well, the piano concerto in C sharp minor, the music of Ferdinand Reis. And he was a German composer born late 18th century. And we heard the Gabel Symphony Orchestra and featured on the piano there, working very, very hard. Christopher Hintonhuber. And you can visit his website. He has very simply ChristopherHintonhuber.com. You can find out all about him. And yes, he. That was just under 11 minutes worth, so he was working mighty hard there. And before there, we had the Chorus of the Hebrew Slaves from Nabucco, the work of Giuseppe Verdi, and that was the COC Chorus. Yeah, the Canadian Opera Company Chorus, sounding beautiful. And we also heard the Canadian Opera Company Orchestra under the direction of Richard Bradshaw. And thank you to, oh, what was his name? What was that caller's name? Oh, right. Dean. Thanks to Dean for calling in. He was calling in from the Milton area, travels around, is a salesman, and I loved his remark. He said, yeah, I love listening to the classical music because it keeps me in a good mood for my customers. Well, I bet you're in a good mood all the time, Dean. Come on, let's be honest. It is about 8 minutes after 2 o'clock, hoping you're happy and healthy wherever you are. You might be traveling around as well, like Dean is. Trying to get from point A to point B. Maybe it's pleasure, maybe it's work, whatever the case is. Thanks for making the new Classical FM part of your day. And it is a pleasure spending this time with you. Well, I am looking ahead and I can see that we've got some, I've got a request that came in via the email that I got lined up. And we will also enjoy some, I think it's some Schubert coming up.
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And that, my friends, the Leopold String Trio, handling the rondo from Schubert's String Trio in B-flat. And received an email that was forwarded to me, I think Mark Wigmore, our program director here at the New Classical FM. He sent this in my direction. And of course, Mark hosts The Oasis weeknights between from 3 until 7. He'll be coming up in less than an hour, about 40 minutes. He'll be taking over the reins here. And he got an email from Peter. And Peter sent a few suggestions of various composers from the Baroque period that he's obviously fond of. And one of them is François Couperin. And he mentioned his solo works for harpsichord. And the solo works for harpsichord in the library of François Couperin consists of over 230 individual pieces published across 4 books. And so I've reached into the library, and again, some, for one reason or another, might get more play than others. I chose one, I selected one that maybe does not get as much play. So here is Le En Transes and the music of Couperin, and we are going to enjoy here Olivier Fortin on the harpsichord.

0: L'Enchantresse, the music of François Couperin, French composer, and that was Olivier Fortin on the harpsichord. L'Enchantresse, a French feminine noun for an enchantress, a sorceress, a bewitching woman. It translates quite literally to a female magician or a highly captivating, charming, or seductive woman. Mm-hmm. Enchantresse. It is Dean with you, and we have got more beautiful music coming your way. My playlist says that we should get ourselves ready for some Handel. Not a song about an enchantress, but about a queen.
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piece of music regarding a queen. And there we have it, the arrival of the Queen of Sheba from George Frederick Handel's Solomon. And that was Gene Lamont leading Tafel Music. And it is Dean with you. 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And if you carry around a smart device, a cell phone, that sort of thing, most people do, not everyone does. 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Just switch it off. Okay. Birthday. I have a birthday dedication today. My operator, Anthony, well, his brother, Liam, one of his brothers. Liam is turning 22 today. 22 years young. Oh, such a distant memory. Yours truly. 22. Very, very good. So they grew up watching Star Wars movies together. And so we've picked a John Williams out. And Liam... it's fair to say that this is coming to you from one of the menaces of your childhood. Here is from Star Wars, Phantom Menace, the duel of the fates.

perhaps a bird-like quality towards the end there, at least. Susan Hoppner on the flute in the Canadian Chamber Ensemble, and the work of American composer Howard Hanson, Serenade for Flute. And before that, we heard the music of John Williams. That was the Duel of All Fates, sorry, Duel of the Fates from Star Wars Phantom Menace. And we heard John Williams leading the London Symphony Orchestra. And that goes out to Liam, who's had a birthday today. And just so you know, Liam, I'm old enough. I can tell you that I saw the original Star Wars at the Hamilton Drive-In when I was 10 in 1977. And somebody lives on that spot now because the Hamilton Drive-In hasn't been there for many, many years, decades. And so, yeah, somebody lives on the spot that that I sat in a car watching that movie. It is true. That's how old I am. Happy birthday. Before we run to a break, please keep this in mind. Yeah, I want you to go to classicalfm.ca to enter our Muskoka Bracebridge contest to win a memorable stay at the Quality Inn Riverside Bracebridge, situated right on the banks of the scenic Muskoka River. The prize includes two nights accommodation, includes free parking, a heated indoor swimming pool, on-site restaurant and patio on the river. You can take part in things like walks in nature in the nearby woods. They've got a fitness center, a variety store, sauna. They're even going to include free bowling at their five-pin bowling alley. A Muskoka River Bracebridge getaway could be yours from

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1: 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And it's your chance at tickets to the Toronto Symphony Orchestra. Maria Duenas plays Korngold, the concert June 5th. And new music this week, Alain Sariel is plucking away on exotic mandolins for his plucked Bach 3. And the Sinfonia of London is back with yet another hit on their hands, French orchestral favorites. Plus all the details on our Taste of Bordeaux trip, which is happening next May and June, Spain and France. 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All that, the information you need for a Wednesday drive, and 4 hours of the world's most beautiful music. 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
9: 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Anthony Quinn, president of the Canadian Association of Retired Persons.
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Stephen Huff on the piano and the music of French composer Leo Delibes, the Pizzicati from his Sylvia. Well, it is it's time for yours truly to get the heck out of here and hand things over to Mark Wigmore, who's coming up in about 10 minutes or so with the Oasis, wishing you a wonderful remainder of your week. Patricia O'Callaghan is going to be in tomorrow and Friday and into next week covering for Daniel. Want to send out a big thanks to my technical operator, Anthony Stathoukos, for making this a glorious and smooth ride. And listen, sun for the next couple of days, then probably into some rain. We're going to have those lovely moderate mid-teen temperatures, I think, that most of you are in favor of. Collingwood area? Yeah, in the 102.9 area, you got a frost warning tonight. Do remember that one, which is just crazy and a half. I'm looking forward to being with you on the weekend, my regular time slots, Saturday and Sunday for Breakfast Classics starting at 6 a.m. Okay, going to leave you with a bit of dancing. Yeah, the work of Edvard Grieg. Here is the Göteborg Symphony Orchestra and Norwegian Dance No. 2. And until next we meet, my friends, I am Dean Holland.

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Claude Debussy takes you to the ballet with his Petite Suite and Yov Tommy, leading the Quebec Symphony Orchestra in beautiful Quebec City, light and graceful music and lots of color and elegance, and starting our program. Welcome to The Oasis on the New Classical FM in Toronto, Coburg, and Collingwood, throughout Southern Ontario, Western New York, and around the world. 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My name is Mark Wigmore. Thank you for joining us on this midweek Wednesday already. Coming up, we'll get to Rodrigo's Fantasia for a Gentleman. Flutist Joanna Graffaire, and very much rooted in Spanish folk and dance traditions. A traffic and weather update, but we'll start with Hummel's Septet in C, nicknamed the Military, and the great Nash Ensemble here, and an incredible piano virtuoso in his time, a student of Mozart, and helping to bridge the classical and romantic eras. Let's listen to the National Ensemble on the New Classical FM.

0: a man more synonymous with pop stars than he is with classical music, at least for a long time, Stephen Macchio, and working with The Weeknd and Miley Cyrus and all these big names. But he kind of returned to classical music, his roots. He went to school around the Niagara region and London, Ontario, and he's returned with these beautiful introspective recordings. He's got another one coming out later this year. We just heard Fracture. Ahead of that, Rodrigo's Fantasia for a Gentleman, The Canario, Joanna Grafrere, and the Astoria Symphony Orchestra in dance-inspired Spanish writing. And starting with Hummel's Septet in C with the Nash Ensemble and just gorgeous, elegant chamber music. And a composer admired by both Beethoven and Chopin. On this Wednesday afternoon, my name is Mark Wigmore. Thank you for joining us. Monteverdi, very shortly, one of the most beautiful and intimate duets in all of opera, and really going back in time. Checking the forecast tonight, clear, low near 5. Collingwood, a frost advisory in effect overnight, if you can believe that after all the warm weather. Low down to 2 tonight. Tomorrow for Thursday, sunny, high near 15. Friday, increasing cloudiness, highs near 18. It is 18 in Toronto, 17 in Cobourg, 10 degrees in Collingwood as we take a first check on the roads.
1: We're just getting started, and we've got a lot on the go already. We've got some trouble in Mississauga. Southbound on the 410 at Courtney Park, there's a crash that's blocking the center lane. West 401 at Winston Churchill, stall vehicle HOV lane is blocked. Out on the westbound Queenie at Burl Oak, HOV and left lane blocked with a crash. In town, handful of problems on the go. Southbound University approaching Girard, we've got lane restrictions because of a police investigation. Crash getting cleaned up, Finch Avenue east of Midland, Dundas east of the 427, Kipling Avenue and Horner Avenue, and also in Scarborough on Warden Avenue at Ellesmere Road. It's the all-weather drive main event. 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I'm Laurie Turcotte with traffic on the new Classical FM.
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0: Well, if you're looking for some free weekend fun, look no further than the Zoomerplex in Toronto's West End this weekend, Saturday, May 23rd, Sunday, May 24th. It is the Zoomer Media Open House. 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Gene Stillwell, yours truly, Mark Wigmore, Dean Holland, Kathleen Kajioka. We will all be here in the studios over the weekend, and you can see how radio comes to life. 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That is 70 Jefferson Avenue in Liberty Village, and we can't wait to see you this weekend.
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Well, taking you to the 16th century, Claudio Monteverdi and Sylvia McNair, the soprano, Dana Hanchard, the mezzo there with the English Baroque soloist, I Behold You, the Coronation of Poppea, and one of the most intimate duets you'll ever hear, and taking us 350 years ago. My name is Mark Wigmore. On this midweek Wednesday, you're with The Oasis here on the New Classical FM 331, our look at arts and culture, and it's all about our open house. You just heard me talking about our open house, which is happening this Saturday and this Sunday, and yours truly, Gene Stillwell, Kathleen Kajioka, all will be here on Saturday. We're doing a live-to-air concert from 1 to 2 o'clock. You can look at all of our studios, the Zoomer Radio Studios, Vision TV, BlogTO, the MZTV Museum of Television, which is incredible to see. Free ice cream, free parking, 70 Jefferson in Liberty Village in downtown Toronto. So I hope you can be there. Now, here's the latest. We have little mini performances that will happen with your tour of the entire Zoomerplex. You'll drop into Zoomer Hall. At 11:30, we've got a wonderful pianist in Matthew Dow. By the way, all of these coming from the Glenn Gould School and the Royal Conservatory of Music. So Matthew will be there at 11:30 playing Haydn on piano. Then we have Quartetto Tornando from the Senior Academy, playing Haydn and Rhiannon Giddens, the American contemporary composer. Then we have our live-to-air concert from 1 to 2. Then we have Emmerich Reverman, who's a violinist, at 2:30. And at 3:30, we'll have Piano Forte and playing the music of Mozart and Hystera. That's from the Junior Academy. So wonderful music right throughout the day, incredible programming from the Royal Conservatory of Music, the Glenn Gould School, the Junior Academy, the Senior Academy. So it's going to be fantastic. Once again, the open house. The big day for Classical FM, of course, is Saturday with all that live music in Zoomer Hall. 11 to 5, 70 Jefferson, free parking, free ice cream, free photos, and all kinds of great music and fun, and we hope to see you on Saturday. And then on Sunday, Dean Holland will be here. I'll be here. My great producer, Faz Kazi, will be here as well. We'll all be helping with the tours and inviting you into the studio on Sunday between 11 and 5, hoping you can join us. Let's get to James Ennis very shortly, but first, Benjamin Godard's Scherzo, graceful French salon music, and a real sparkle here.

0: Just a wonderful set here at 3:42. There's James Ennis, the Canadian Grammy and Juno Award winner at the violin with the Philharmonia Orchestra over in the UK, Mendelssohn's Violin Concerto in E minor, the finale there, and just brilliant Quicksilver writing, one of the great romantic concertos. And ahead of that, just lovely with Konrad Blomendahl, the cellist, and Erica Goodman at the harp with the scherzo of Benjamin Godard, the French composer. You're with the Oasis here on a Wednesday afternoon. My name is Mark Wigmore. Coming up, we are selling out A Taste of Bordeaux with Clarkson Travel. Have you heard me talk about this? Our big trip coming up. Your chance to explore wine region and a deluxe river cruise with Amur Waterways is happening next May and June, and I've got details on our remaining rooms coming right up. We also have a weather update from Environment Canada tonight, partly cloudy and clearing as the evening progresses, low near 5 degrees. Collingwood, a frost advisory in effect overnight, low 2. Tomorrow for Thursday, sunny and 15. Friday, increasing cloudiness, the high 18. 18 in Toronto right now, 17 in Cobourg, 10 degrees in Collingwood. We'll check the roads.
1: Westbound on the Queenie at Burl Oak, HOV and two left lanes blocked for crash cleanup. It's backed up all the way from the 403. West 401 at Winston Churchill, stall vehicle that's sitting in the HOV lane. East 401 in the Collector 2 Express transfers at Dixie. We've got a crash block in the left lane. Downtown, southbound University, approaching Girard. We got a police investigation underway. Crash getting cleaned up on Finch Avenue east of Midland. A vehicle rollover Dundas east of the 427, and also a collision getting cleaned up on Shepherd Avenue at Kennedy. Traffic is slow. 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

Very familiar piece of music and an incredible Canadian voice. Ben Heppner there, the tenor with Puccini's Nessun Dorma, and powerful, soaring writing from the final act of the posthumous Turandot. Imagine experiencing the very best of Spain and France in complete luxury. My name is Mark Wigmore. Thank you for joining us. 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

the most popular piece of classical music on TikTok and likely Instagram. It is Ludovico Einaudi's Experience, which is ubiquitous all around the world now. And a lovely version there with the UK vocal ensemble Vacis 8, an incredible ensemble alongside violinist Thomas Gould, harpist Lara Somogyi, who was nominated for a Juno just a couple months ago. Even though she is an American, she played with Jean-Michel Blais, and then cellist Emma Denton as part of that, and opening our second hour. Welcome to the program, 4:11 on this midweek Wednesday already, 96.3 in Toronto, the GTA, 102.9 in Collingwood, Southern Georgian Bay, and 103.1 in Cobourg, Eastern Ontario, the New Classical FM and the Oasis. My name is Mark Wigmore. Always nice to hear from you. We'll talk about our theme Friday in a few moments here. You can jot down the email, oasis@classicalfm.ca, and our text line. Haven't received a text in the last day or two, 416-507-9894. We'll get to Bach's Concerto for Oboe and Violin with the incredible Lara St. John and oboist Ariana Goetz. Very energetic Baroque interplay for you. We'll get to a traffic and weather update as well as we return to a fairly modest spring weather after that warm spell. But we'll start with Nino Rota's A Time for Us from Romeo and Juliet, going back to 1969, but a new version here with cellist Hauser. And Rota had an extraordinary gift for melody, and so Hauser really wanted to capitalize on that with his new recording, which is titled The Swan. Let's listen. Born with a leather jacket on, beautiful videos, but wonderful recordings as well. It's Hauser and A Time for Us on the New Classical FM.

0: The music of Bach and the Concerto for Oboe and Violin in C minor. There's Ariana Goetz, the oboist, and Laura St. John, friend of the program there at the violin with the Simone Bolivar Youth Orchestra. And ahead of that, Hauser and his new recording. That goes to the cinema recording with the London Symphony Orchestra. He always works with the London Symphony Orchestra, the Croatian cellist, and the music of Nino Rota and A Time for Us from Romeo and Juliet. And I'm about to head to Croatia with about 30 Classical FM listeners. It's going to be fantastic. And then we've got our trip to Greece in the fall. And then, as we've been talking about, we are headed to Spain and France next year. And you're invited. So looking forward to hearing from you. You can check out the website, the full itinerary for next May and June at travelwithmark.ca. John Barry's Dunbar theme for you very shortly from Dances with Wolves. Very cinematic music, of course, from the legendary John Barry. Checking the forecast tonight, partly cloudy, clearing as the evening progresses, low near 5 degrees. Collingwood with a frost advisory in effect overnight. How about that after those record temperatures, low down to 2 in Collingwood overnight. Tomorrow for Thursday, sunny and 15. Friday, increasing cloudiness and the high 18. Currently 18 in Toronto. Cobourg, you've actually dropped rather significantly down to 16 right now. And Collingwood, you are at 10. Let's take a check on the commute.
1: All eyes are on the Queenie right now. We've got trouble in Oakville, westbound, approaching Dorval. Two left lanes blocked with a crash. A little further along at Burl Oak, HOV and two left lanes blocked with a second collision. It's jammed from about Winston Churchill. Speaking of Winston, westbound at Winston Churchill, stall vehicle that's sitting in the HOV lane. In town, we've got a police investigation southbound on University Avenue, approaching Girard, and problems getting cleaned up in the beaches on Coxwell Avenue, just south of O'Connor. It's bumper to bumper. 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

Just iconic from the late, great John Barry, one of my favorites when it comes to cinema, his John Dunbar theme from Dances with Wolves, and a very reflective film music, that unmistakable John Barry sense of atmosphere. And you're with The Oasis here on the New Classical FM. My name is Mark Wigmore. Well, if you're looking for some free weekend fun, look no further than the Zoomerplex in Toronto's West End this weekend, Saturday, May 23rd, Sunday, May 24th. It is the Zoomer Media Open House. That is this Saturday and Sunday, both days, 11 a.m. through 5 p.m. You can step inside Moses Neimer's renowned MZTV Museum of Television and discover some of the rarest and most Instagrammable TVs on the planet. 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Gene Stillwell, yours truly, Mark Wigmore, Dean Holland, Kathleen Kajioka, we will all be here in the studios over the weekend, and you can see how radio comes to life. And on Saturday, catch a live concert in Zoomer Hall featuring rising star soprano Riley Nelson performing Italian classics and popular hits, and I'll be hosting that one. 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That is 70 Jefferson Avenue in Liberty Village, and we can't wait to see you this weekend.

0: Well, that's something a little different. We don't get to all that often. There's Shibu Liu at the piano, and it's a four-hander with Shuiyuan Chen as well. Beethoven's Eroica Scherzo, arranged for piano four hands, and very propulsive music that works surprisingly well with that arrangement. Ahead of that, Bach Sinfonia No. 2 and Simona Dinnerstein, the Brooklyn-based composer and performer, crisp and beautifully shaped keyboard playing. As always is the case, she often does play Bach, and certainly many records over the years. My name is Mark Wigmore. You're with The Oasis here on the New Classical FM. You just heard about our open house. And just a reminder, along with our live-to-air concert, which is 1 to 2 on Saturday, which I'll be hosting in Zoomer Hall, we're going to have little mini-concerts throughout the entire day from 11 right through to 5 o'clock on Saturday. The Royal Conservatory of Music, the Glenn Gould School, we've got about four or five little duets or chamber ensembles or solo musicians who are performing throughout that day. So I hope you can be there to see that, as we are the Zoomer Media Open House happening on Saturday and Sunday, 11 through 5 each day. It's free. It is free ice cream, free parking, and you get to see all the different elements that make up Zoomer Media. Looking forward to it. My name is Mark Wigmore. We've got an update for you, and then Cezanne's Aquarium from the Carnival of the Animals. And checking the forecast tonight, partly cloudy, clearing as the evening progresses, down to 5 degrees. Collingwood with a frost advisory in effect overnight. Can't believe we're back to that. Low down to 2. And tomorrow for Thursday, sunny, the high near 15. Friday, increasing cloudiness, the high 18. 18 in Toronto right now, 16 in Cobourg, 10 degrees in Collingwood. And at 4:42, we check the commute.
1: Westbound on the Queenie approaching Dorval. Two left lanes still blocked for crash cleanups. Backed up from about Ford Drive. More problems on the West Queenie at Burloak. HOV and left lane are blocked. Northbound on the Don Valley approaching Eglinton. There's a crash in the left lane. Eastbound on the Gardner approaching Jarvis. Watch out, stalled vehicle. That's in the right lane. Finch Avenue, just east of Midland, we've got cleanup on the go, lane restrictions to deal with. And in East York, a crash getting cleaned up that has northbound Coxwell Avenue blocked just south of O'Connor. The Ford It's a Big Deal event on until June 1st. 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I'm Laurie Turcotte with traffic on the New Classical FM.
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That is a delight and both a mystery and a sense of peace with Saint-Saëns' Carnival of the Animals, his aquarium, something he never wanted the general public to hear when he put it together, but we enjoy it now. I Musici di Montréal in performance. And you're with The Oasis here on the New Classical FM 449. My name is Mark Wigmore. A couple notes for you. We've got a news update shortly. And in the next 40 minutes, your chance to win tickets to the Toronto Symphony Orchestra performing Korngold, happening in June. The incredible Maria Duenas will be there as well. So your chance to win those tickets is coming up on Symphonic Soundtracks. Now, with a peaceful melody and a peaceful composition in mind, how about Theme Friday this week? We pick the theme, and you will populate the program with your thoughtful music requests. You are going to put together the show with music, and this week our theme, Music for Peace. Compositions that bring hope and comfort and reflection and a sense of humanity in these very uncertain times. I think I've just been struck by the news lately. It seems like it's endless, right? Wherever you look around the world. And so let's bring a quiet beauty to the program on Friday. That could be Bach's Air, music from Claude Debussy, Beethoven, The Lark Ascending. You get the idea. What piece of classical music brings you a sense of peace? So we'd love you to send your request and dedication as we create a wonderful afternoon to give a sense of calm and inspiration. So Music for Peace, our theme Friday. 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

0: Certainly music that creates a sense of peace, as that is the name of the game for our theme Friday this week, and Chopin's Berceuse in D flat major, relatively new recording from the great Benjamin Grosvenor at the piano, going back to a album he put out last year. You're with the Oasis here on the New Classical FM. Don't forget, Music for Peace is our theme Friday on Friday. If you'd like to drop me a line, oasis@classicalfm.ca is how you can send your request. We have a news update for you very shortly. Handel's water music, the Ella Hornpipe, and very bright and ceremonial. But as well, your chance to win tickets to the TSO, as all week on Symphonic Soundtracks, we're giving away those Korn Gold Maria Duenas tickets with the TSO coming up in June. So that's all to come as we take a check on the commute.
1: North 427 collector ramp to Dundas is closed now because of a collision. Westbound on the 401 at Winston Churchill, still have a stalled vehicle sitting in the HOV lane. It's been there for several hours now. In town, lane restrictions on Finch Avenue east of Midland for crash cleanup. And we've got a crash investigation on the go in East York. Northbound Coxwell Avenue is blocked south of O'Connor. The Ford It's a Big Deal event on until June 1st. Get a big deal on a 2026 Bronco Sport Big Bend. 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I'm Lori Turcotte with traffic on the New Classical FM.
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0: It is Mark Wigmore at 5 p.m. with your Classical FM news update. Prime Minister Mark Carney says Canada needs to move with urgency on major energy and infrastructure projects following talks today with British Columbia Premier David Eby. The meeting focused heavily on expanding Canada's energy export capacity as trade tensions continue with Washington. Carney says Canada must become an energy superpower by building projects that can get Canadian oil, natural gas, and electricity to overseas markets more quickly. But Eby warned Ottawa must show the same enthusiasm for projects in British Columbia as it has for proposals in Alberta, particularly around clean energy and port infrastructure. The United States has formally indicted former Cuban President Raul Castro on murder and conspiracy charges linked to the 1996 shootdown of two civilian aircraft operated by the Miami-based humanitarian group Brothers to the Rescue. The charges were unsealed today in Miami and marked the first time a senior Cuban leader has faced criminal prosecution in the United States over the incident, which killed four people. U.S. officials say the indictment is part of a broader push to increase pressure on Cuba's communist government, while Havana is condemning the move as politically motivated. And closer to home, the Toronto Port Authority says expanding Billy Bishop Airport to handle jet traffic could cost as much as $5 billion. Officials released the estimate today as debate intensifies over Premier Doug Ford's plan to redevelop the waterfront airport and extend its runway. Critics are warning the expansion could significantly worsen traffic congestion downtown and affect air quality, while supporters argue it would strengthen Toronto's economy and increase business travel capacity. In sports, the Blue Jays with another tough loss in New York last night. They play the Yankees again this evening in the third of their four-game series. And the battle-worn Montreal Canadiens head into the third round of the Stanley Cup playoffs tomorrow night in North Carolina to face the playoff-unbeaten Hurricanes. Weather tonight, partly cloudy, but clearing as the evening progresses. Low near 5, Collingwood with a frost advisory in effect overnight, the low 2. Tomorrow for Thursday, sunny, the high right around 15 degrees, and Friday, increasing cloudiness, high near 18. 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

There's the Aradia Ensemble, led by Kevin Mallon, and Handel's Water Music, a la hornpipe and very ceremonial sounds that sound wonderfully festive nearly 300 years later. On the road, at home, making dinner plans, still at work, just contending with some late spring warmth. It is the Oasis on the New Classical FM in Toronto, Coburg, and Collingwood, throughout southern Ontario, western New York, and around the world, listening live through the app and classicalfm.ca. My name is Mark Wigmore. Follow along with the New Classical FM on Instagram, Threads, and YouTube. We'll get to a traffic and weather update very shortly. And symphonic soundtracks tonight, your chance at the Toronto Symphony Orchestra plays Corn Gold with the brilliant violinist Maria Dueñas. So listen for that cue to call. But first, a debut. Unbelievable, this ensemble is back. It is French orchestral favorites from the Sinfonia of London. The orchestra under John Wilson continues its exploration of richly orchestrated repertoire and spectacular recorded sound. This time, turning to French showpieces. The Sinfonia of London has become known for these meticulously crafted recordings. Here you get Ducas, Ravel, Saint-Saëns, Chabrier, and plenty of Bizet. That wraps the record. We noticed this one topping the British charts recently, and we bring it to you now. Sinfonia of London, French orchestral favorites, a new recording on the New Classical FM.

0: The dark lyricism of Sibelius, his Karelia suite, and the ballade and Finnish history explored with that music, and to the Vancouver Symphony Orchestra in performance, Kazuyoshi Akiyama conducting there. And ahead of that, the Sinfonia of London back already. Two albums this year, led by John Wilson. And this one titled French Orchestral Favorites. We noticed it was high atop the British classical charts over the last week. We heard Emmanuel Chabrier's Joyeuse and that march here on the Oasis, the New Classical FM. My name is Mark Wigmore. Great to get to new music here on the program. Coming up, your chance to win Toronto Symphony Orchestra tickets as they play Korngold with brilliant violinist Maria Duenas. Listen for that cue to call. And of course, we'll be celebrating with the music of Eric Wolfgang Korngold on symphonic soundtracks. We'll get started with the Poor Clare Sisters of Arundel and All Who Labor. Very beautiful contemplative music. Tonight, checking the weather, partly cloudy, clearing as the evening progresses, down to 5 degrees. Collingwood, a frost advisory in effect overnight after all that warm weather, the low 2. Tomorrow for Thursday, sunny and 15. Friday, increasing cloudiness, we get to 18. Currently 16 in Toronto and Cobourg, 10 degrees in Collingwood as we check the commute.
1: Things have really settled down on the majors. We still have some problems in Mississauga on the westbound 401 at Winston Churchill. There's a stall vehicle sitting in the HOV lane. York Street on-ramp to the westbound Gardner, there's a stall vehicle that's on the right shoulder. Watch out for that. In town, we've got a crash getting cleaned up, Eglinton Avenue, just east of Warden. And we've got a crash investigation that has northbound Coxwell Avenue blocked approaching O'Connor. 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Learn more at jumpstart.canadiantire.ca. I'm Lori Turcotte with traffic on the New Classical FM.
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Well, the only nuns in the UK to go all the way to number one with their Abbey Road recordings. Unbelievable. Actually produced in Abbey Road, but recorded, of course, at the home of the Poor Clare Sisters of Arundel in the UK. All Who Labour, and that was the big first single, and it kind of came out in the middle of the pandemic, and it was just what the world needed from these incredible singing nuns in the UK. You're with The Oasis here on the New Classical FM 531. My name is Mark Wigmore as we visit the screen and your chance to win. There's our theme when we hear it. Time for our regular feature here on the show, Symphonic Soundtracks. Celebrating the world of scores and compositions made famous at the movies through television and gaming. And today, a special edition of Symphonic Soundtracks. 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You can use the promo code CLASSICAL for $25 off your first job. And Oasis On Demand is a chance to win tickets to the Toronto Symphony Orchestra. Maria Duenas plays Korngold Friday, June 5th, 7:30 p.m. at Roy Thompson Hall. Gustavo Gimeno will be conducting. And we've got tickets. You can get your tickets at tso.ca, or you can be caller number 4 right now to win a pair of seats. Should be an incredible night to celebrate one of the fathers of Hollywood cinema, Erich Wolfgang Korngold. How do you win? Well, you call right now, 416-507-9894. 416-507-9894. Be caller 4, and you're on your way to the TSO on Friday, June 5th. So let's celebrate right now. Here is Itzhak Perlman at the violin, playing the music of Korngold and going back to the film Robin Hood.

0: Telemann's Frogs Violin Concerto, and they're featuring Pavlo Beznosiak playing playful Baroque writing and musical frog calls woven into that solo line. Ahead of that, another winner for our contest this week, tickets to the Toronto Symphony Orchestra. Maria Duenas plays Korngold. Of course, we're playing Korngold all week, one of the fathers of cinema. That's happening Friday, June 5th, 7:30 p.m. at Roy Thompson Hall. Listen again tomorrow for your chance to win. And don't forget, you can pick up your tickets at tso.ca. Wrapping up Symphonic Soundtracks, my name is Mark Wigmore, and that was our Oasis On Demand performance brought to you by Jiffy On Demand. Jiffy, the number one home maintenance app in Canada. It is Mark Wigmore here for Jiffy. 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The word is classical. You put that in at the end and you get $25 off your first job. Spring always seems to come with a growing list of projects. It certainly is the case for me, and maybe you as well. All over the house. And this year, Jiffy On Demand has been a huge help in getting ahead of them. This week, I've got Gus coming by to take a look at a few electrical outlets and finally deal with that under cabinet lighting situation in my kitchen. It's one of those upgrades I've been meaning to do for a while, especially as I start thinking about getting my house ready to sell next year. 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It's not just the big seasonal jobs like window cleaning, eaves troughs, or yard work. 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Jiffy, the number one home maintenance app in Canada. Coming up, we'll get to Mozart's Bassoon Concerto, the Rondo featuring Mathieu Lussier, and elegant and witty writing from a very teenage Mozart. That's to come as we check the roads.
1: Westbound on the 401 in Whitby, right at the 412, we've got a crash block in the left lane. Trouble on the West 401 at Winston Churchill. Still have this stall vehicle. It's sitting in the HOV lane. The North Don Valley out of downtown, crawling from Bayview Bloor right through to the 401. Finch to about Major McKenzie on the 404. West Gardner, pretty solid out of downtown from Jarvis all the way out to about Jameson. In town, trouble's getting cleaned up. Eglinton Avenue just east of Warden, and problems on Huntingwood at Birchmount. 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

Mozart loved to pick an instrument, and he really did understand its character, his bassoon concerto and the rondo featuring Mathieu Lussier, and just lovely music from the very young Mozart here on the Oasis, the new Classical FM. My name is Mark Wigmore on this midweek Wednesday, and that means we're just 48 hours away from another edition of Theme Friday. We pick the theme, and you populate the program with your thoughtful music requests. And this week, our theme, music for peace. So that could be something that brings comfort or hope or reflection, a sense of humanity in these very uncertain times. I'm sure you've been looking around the world right now and all the different conflicts and thinking about just that. So we're looking to bring peace to the airwaves on Friday. That could be Clair de Lune, Bach's Air, Beethoven's Ode to Joy, The Lark Ascending. You get the idea. You can send your requests for classical music that brings you peace. 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You can write me with your request, or you can text that music of calm and heal and inspiration, 416-507-9894. Looking forward to Theme Friday, Music for Peace, our theme this week. Let's get to Bruce Liu, the Canadian playing Chopin from his 2021 International Chopin Competition winning performance.

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1: And you are with the Oasis here on a Wednesday evening. My name is Mark Wigmore. Hope you can join me for this. Imagine experiencing the very best of Spain and France in complete luxury. My name is Mark Wigmore. Thank you for joining us. 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In just moments, Rachmaninoff's Vocalise and one of the composer's most beloved melodies. We'll get to a beautiful moment request as well. Right now, a check on the commute.
2: Couple of problems still on the go on the 401 westbound at the 412. We got a crash block in the left lane. And then in Mississauga, still have problems on the west 401 at Winston Churchill. There's a stall vehicle that's blocking the HOV lane. In town, trouble's brand new. There's a crash at Steeles and Albion. Problems on Eglinton Avenue just east of Warden. And a collision getting cleaned up at Huntingwood and Birchmount. Summer's coming in hot, so why not turn up the chill with Smirnoff Ice? Fresh new look, same OG flavor. 19 plus, please enjoy responsibly. I'm Lori Turcotte with traffic on the New Classical FM.
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Ms. Rachmaninoff's vocalese was soprano Aida Garifullina, and one of the composer's most loved melodies in that unmistakable late romantic longing. Arts, culture, classical, you're with The Oasis here on the New Classical FM. My name is Mark Wigmore. On this Wednesday, we'll get to a traffic update, CPE Bach's String Symphony in B-flat, which is kind of unpredictable from Bach's son, and our beautiful moment, a request for Downton Abbey this evening. First, a debut. This is our Talk of the Town album. It's making waves, creating buzz, and we're playing it for you every day this week. It's mandolinist and lutenist Alain Sariel with Plucked Bach 3. Sariel continues his exploration of Bach through plucked instruments, bringing a fresh perspective to familiar repertoire. Now, the transparency and articulation of the mandolin and lute allow Bach's counterpoint to emerge in a very different way, emphasizing the rhythm, dance character, and intimacy. I think you'll hear it. Sariel has become known for his imagination when programming these records and expanding how these instruments are heard within classical music. The latest project continues that approach using a Tuscan mandolin, a Tuscan mandola, and the arch lute to tell his musical story. Alain Sariel, Plucked Bach 3, our Talk of the Town album this week.

0: CPE Box, String Symphony in B-flat, restless, energetic music from one of the most adventurous composers of the mid-18th century, taking his father's ideas, pushing them forward, heading into classicism and becoming more famous than his father for a while. And before that, J.S. Bach, Prelude No. 1, and Alain Sariel performing on Heritage Mandolins, intimate and certainly our Talk of the Town album this week, Plucked Bach. 3 from Alain Sariel. You're with the Oasis here on a Wednesday. My name is Mark Wigmore. Puccini's O Mio Babbino Caro, Montserrat Caballé, and one of the most loved arias of all time. And our beautiful moment tonight, we head to Downton Abbey as we check the commute.
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2: Hey, we're down to just a couple of minor problems on the majors. Northbound in the Don Valley at Eglinton, we got a stall vehicle, but that's sitting in the center lane, so it is kind of backed up from about Bayview Bloor. Northbound on the 410 at the 401, stall vehicle blocking the right lane. In town, troubles to work around. We've got a crash on Lawrence Avenue just east of Dufferin. Problems at Steeles and Albion. A collision on Eglinton Avenue just east of Warden. And problems on Huntingwood at Birchmount. The Ford It's a Big Deal event is on until June 1st. 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I'm Laurie Turcotte with traffic on the New Classical FM.
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Soaring sounds from Montserrat Caballé and Puccini's O Mio Bambino Caro, a very famous aria, not such a famous opera in Gianni Schicchi, but beloved as a singular piece. It is Mark Wigmore here, and welcome to our beautiful moment, our little chance to take a little pause, wrap up our program, your very busy day, whether you're on the road or at home or getting dinner together. Just nice to get to one of your requests. We call it the beautiful moment. And if you'd like to reach out with yours, the email, oasis@classicalfm.ca, and the text line, 416-507-9894. Love to hear from you. And so here's Karen and says, Mark, hello. Whenever I think of afternoon tea, I think of Downton Abbey, as many scenes take place during the family's afternoon tea. My suggestion is something from the Downton Abbey soundtrack. I really enjoy the show. And Karen, thank you. I think this came along when we were talking about one of our Fairmont contests some time ago. So we appreciate the request. This is your beautiful moment as we head to Downton.

0: André Rieu and his Johann Strauss Orchestra, another massive tour in 2026 for André Rieu. And they're playing the Operetta King, Franz Lehár, his song for the Volga. And getting started with Downton Abbey music, as requested by Karen for our beautiful moment tonight. And you can do the same if you have a suggestion for us, a request. 416-507-9894. That is the text line. And the email, oasis@classicalfm.ca. And Vivaldi's Guitar Concerto featuring Leona Boyd for you very shortly. It is Mark Wigmore here, back tomorrow between 3 and 7 p.m. with another edition of The Oasis. We'll talk about our big Taste of Bordeaux trip, Spain and France next year, particularly France. You can take a look at the itinerary, Travel with Mark. We're going to sell out, so you might want to have a look at it and get in on an incredible opportunity for next year. We'll talk about our theme Friday, which is Music for Peace. That is our theme on Friday, if you'd like to write in with your suggestion. And we've got tickets to see your Toronto Symphony Orchestra play Eric Wolfgang Korngold with the incredible Maria Duenas. That's on Symphonic Soundtracks at 5:30 tomorrow, plus new music from Alain Sariel and the Sinfonia of London. It's all tomorrow between 3 and 7. Right now, a check on the commute.
1: We have just one problem as we wrap things up for Wednesday. Northbound on the Don Valley at Eglinton, we've got a stall vehicle that's sitting in the HOV lane. It's backed up from about Don Mills. West Gardner out of downtown, still on the slow side from Jarvis out to about Jameson. In town, troubles to work around. We've got a crash on Lawrence Avenue east of Dufferin and some problems getting cleaned up on Steeles at Albion Road. 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I'm Lori Turcotte with traffic on the new Classical FM.
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There's Leona Boyd, Canada's first lady of the guitar, with Vivaldi's Guitar Concerto in D and that elegant Baroque writing, just beautiful, performed on guitar. And thank you for visiting The Oasis today. My name is Mark Wigmore. We're back tomorrow at 3 o'clock for the Thursday edition. Big thanks to our technical producer, Faz Kazi. Kathleen Kajioka is standing by with a little night music.

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Tempo Rubato with music by George Frederick Handel. That was the Allegro from his Concerto Grosso, Opus 6, Number 4. They were led by Alexander Vyman. Good evening and welcome to A Little Night Music. I'm Kathleen Kajioka. Happy to be with you this evening and ready with a whole lot of great music to share. We're going to hear from Shostakovich tonight, from Moszkowski, from Mendelssohn, Veichlein, and many, many more. We will, of course, continue with our Composer of the Week just after 8 o'clock. Right now, the music of the French songstress Barbara. Here are vocalist Camélia Jordana and pianist Alexandre Tarot with Septembre.

0: That was music by Dmitri Shostakovich, the Andante from his Piano Concerto No. 2, played by Christina Ortiz. She was joined by the Royal Philharmonic. Before that, vocalist Camélia Jordana and pianist Alexandre Tarot with Septembre, a song by Barbara. You are listening to A Little Night Music. I'm Kathleen Kangioka. We're going to juggle with Janina Fialkowska and hear some pretty gorgeous Mendelssohn played by the Arad Quartet right after this.
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Yanina Filkovska with La Jongleuse, The Juggler, by Moritz Moszkowski on the new Classical FM. 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We've got some Mendelssohn for you now from the Erhard Quartet, one of his four pieces, Opus 81.

0: On the new Classical FM, the Sonata No. 2 in G minor by 17th century Austrian composer Romanus Veichlein. That was played by my group Ensemble Mask, and that has this little episode in there that is so like Felix Mendelssohn, it's shocking, even though it's written about 150 years before Mendelssohn was born. Mendelssohn, incidentally, is who we heard from before the Veichlein. We heard his Andante in E major from the four pieces, Opus 81 for string quartet. They were played, or it was played, rather, by the Arad Quartet. You are listening to A Little Night Music. I'm Kathleen Kajioka. We've got some Mozart coming up and Claude Debussy after this.
1: I'm Alexa Petrenko, inviting you to join me this Sunday night at the Opera at 9. German Romantic opera reached its pinnacle with the work of Richard Wagner, born May 22nd in 1813. He melded mythical stories with powerful symphonic music in masterpieces including Tristan und Isolde, The Ring Cycle, and Parsifal, and created the Gesamtkunstwerk, the complete art form. New brilliant and forceful voice types emerged to sing his music, including the Heldentenor, the heroic tenor. German tenor Jonas Kaufmann is one of the best on the planet, as you'll hear when he tackles some of Wagner's finest arias. Jonas Kaufmann sings Wagner this Sunday night at the Opera at 9 from the new Classical FM. 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
11: Transat presents a couple getting up very early for some travel planning.
12: Okay, rise and shine.
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L'Évêlant du Roi under Bernard Labadie with Mozart, the final rondo from Eine kleine Nachtmusik on the new Classical FM. 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Right now, we've got a recording by the Sky Consort with soprano Shannon Mercer. They did a whole album of Welsh music, and from that collection, here's The Blackbird.

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